the first single from the Waiting to Exhale soundtrack. That is Exhale Shoop Shoop by Whitney Houston. The Monday mini concert on Love and R&B. That became only the third single in Billboard history to debut straight to number one on the Hot 100s. And it stayed at number one on the Hot R&B charts for 8 consecutive weeks. Whitney Houston, the estate, has released the Whitney Expanded Edition. It's like a greatest hits album that dropped on Friday, and it's sequenced perfectly, and it has all of the Whitney hits, so you can check that out. Let's get into this next one, also from the Waiting to Exhale soundtrack. Why Does It Hurt So Bad? Unlike most major singles, there was no video shot for this. All we have is her singing this live at the 1996 MTV Movie Awards, which I think, in my opinion, is the best live vocal Whitney Houston performance ever to me. But here I have the studio version from the Waiting to Exhale soundtrack. Why Does It Hurt So Bad? The Monday mini concert is on Love and R.

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0: It's the Monday Mini Concert inside Love & R&B, wrapping it up with Whitney Houston, I Will Always Love You. Written and originally recorded by Dolly Parton in 1973, it was the lead song to the movie soundtrack, The Bodyguard. And this one broke records, spending 14 weeks at number one on the Billboard Hot 100. Whitney Houston, The Voice, happy heavenly birthday. Would have been 63 if still with us yesterday. And a lot of Whitney stuff going on. I mean, the Whitney Expanded Edition, it's like a greatest hits album, was dropped on Friday. I listened to it. It's sequenced great. So all of the Whitney hits, and it's sequenced perfectly. Also, they had the auction that the Whitney Elizabeth Foundation had did, auctioning off some of her wardrobe and awards. That happened on Saturday. And Mattel released the Whitney Houston Barbie doll yesterday on Whitney's birthday. So Whitney Houston fans, you can now get you that Whitney Barbie. A lot of Whitney. Happy heavenly birthday to The Voice. Next week, the theme, vacation songs. Yeah, stay with me. You and the Bay Boo, we gonna vibe out. Inside Love & R&B.
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0: You're listening to Love and R&B with KG Smooth. Continuing with things to do together as a couple this year. Number six, start a new tradition just for the two of you. Number seven, unfollow people online who drain your energy and focus. Number eight, follow accounts that help you grow. Interesting. Number nine, have a deep life goal talk over wine or coffee. And number 10, go on a spontaneous day trip with no plan. Ooh, that's my type of spontaneity right there. I've actually done that with myself. It's a lot of fun. So I can only imagine, you know, with your person doing that. Yeah. So those are some things that you should try together as a couple this year. The vibes continue. This is Love and R&B.
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0: 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Next hour, it's wine time at 844-258-8R&B. Got a DM from a young lady. She said, KG, me and my friend, we are dating two friends who have been friends since high school. So basically, we're like a double date crew. Well, I slipped up and told my boyfriend that my friend is cheating on her boyfriend. And he is saying, well, you better go ahead and, you know, tell her that you slipped up pillow talking, because if you don't, I'm telling my homeboy. So the question of the night, would you tell someone they're getting cheated on if you knew about it? 844-258-8R&B. 844-258-8762. Would you tell someone that they're getting cheated on if you knew about it? We're going to talk about it. It's Wine Time with KG on Love and R&B.
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10: 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All you gotta do is go to Planet Mitsubishi. I don't know if you know this, but they not checking credit. They have something called no credit check where they don't look, they don't see, they do it off a blind trust honor system. 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They're not gonna see that repo. They're not gonna see that score. They've been doing it for a while. People been getting approved. All you gotta do is just go down there. 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

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It's Wine Time with KG at 844-258-8RNB. Would you tell someone they're getting cheated on if you knew about it? Young lady sent me this DM. She's like, hey, KG, me and my homegirl, we are dating two friends from high school that are buddies. We're like the double date crew. Well, I slipped up and told my man that my friend is cheating on his boy. And he said, well, you better tell your friend, because if not, I'm telling my dude. So, would you tell someone they're getting cheated on if you knew about it? 844-258-8RNB. And that's the question of the night. It's Wine Time with KG on Love and R&B.

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0: 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Would you tell someone they're being cheated on if you knew about it? Got a DM from a young lady that said, hey, me and my friend, we are dating two friends, and we're like the double dating crew, and I slipped up during pillow talk and told my dude that my friend is cheating on his boy, and he said, I better tell her, or he's going to tell my dude that he knows that she's doing that. So, Tamika and Raleigh, what do you think? Would you tell? Like, what are your thoughts on this?
1: I just feel like, yes, he shouldn't have been pillow talking, but also, why are y'all grown selves cheating? Like, what's up with that? Why are y'all comfortable with cheating on people? Knowing everything going around? Like, what's up with that?
0: Yeah, I get what you're saying. Like, why be in a relationship? Or at least right now.
1: Why are you going to be in a relationship if you're not happy?
0: Yeah.
1: Yeah, so that's my look too.
0: So, what do you think she should do in this situation? Like, because she's in a pickle.
1: She gonna have to tell the friend. She gonna have to just tell her that I said something.
0: Yeah. I think this friendship is over, though. Like, I don't think they can come back from this one.
1: Regardless. Exactly.
0: Yeah, but you're right, though. Cheating at this big old age is ridiculous.
1: Yeah, please stop. We're not in middle school, high school, yeah.
0: Exactly. 844-258-8RNB. 844-258-8762. It's Wine Time with KG on Love and R&B.
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0: You're listening to Love and R&B with KG Smooth. It's wine time at 844-258-8RNB. Would you tell someone that they were getting cheated on if you knew about it? This girl hit me up on the DM. Her and her friends are dating two friends. They're like the double dating crew. But she slipped up and was pillow talking and told her dude that her girlfriend is cheating on his dude. And so he's like, you better tell her. Or if not, I'm telling my homeboy. So, Kirsten and Indy.
1: What y'all was talking about people cheating, but why y'all pillow talking with y'all dudes anyway? Like, whatever you and your friends do, that's between y'all. You don't need to take that up with your man.
0: Yeah, but they're getting cheated on.
1: It's not about who's cheating on who. It's about who's being a good friend. If I know my friend is doing something that she doesn't have no business doing and we all hang out together, that's between me and her.
0: Yeah, but aren't you supposed to be a good friend and try? I know you can't make people do what they don't want to do, but like, encourage her not to be cheating on this guy. You got a great guy and you out here still, you know, here for the streets.
1: I'm with all that influences. But I mean, at the end of the day, though, we're all adults. You can tell somebody right or wrong, but they're going to do what they want to do at the end of the clerk. She's an adult.
0: 844-258-8RNB. 844-258-8762. Get in on this conversation, or you can leave me a voicemail message on the Love Lines and I'll play it back for Wine Time after the fact. This is Love and R&B.
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0: 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Wine time with KG at 844-258-8RNB. Dion from a young lady said her and her friend are dating two friends from high school. She got caught slipping pillow talking and told her boyfriend that her friend is cheating on his boy. He was like, oh, nah, you better tell her or I'm telling my boy. He left it with an ultimatum. Donnie in Dallas. What'd you think of this situation, bro?
1: Hey, dog, I think that the boyfriend is a sucker for even giving her that type of ultimatum. Like, ultimately, it ain't none of their business. It ain't nobody's business what's going on. I mean, yeah, she slipped up. But for him to say that, you know, you better tell him or I'm telling my homeboy like this, everybody just stay out of it. You know what I'm saying? I've been in that situation where, you know, I knew that my partner was cheating on one of my close friends from high school that was, you know, my sister, and, you know, I stayed out of it because it wasn't my business, and that's what I think.
0: Well, thank you for your call. If you want to get in on this conversation, leave me a voicemail message on the Love Lines at 844-258-8RNB, 844-258-8762. Next hour, we are going to dig into KG's craze, and I'm going to be sharing your love story. This is Love and R&B.
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It's Love and R&B with KG Smooth. Let's dig into KG's crates on this day in 1979. Michael Jackson released his fourth solo album, Off the Wall. And so tonight I wanted to go through the ones that probably didn't get the most play. Like this one right here, Get on the Floor.

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0: You're listening to Love and R&B with KG Smooth. Time for tonight's love story. It's a short love story. The coffee shop note. She always ordered tea and sat by the corner window. He was the barista who could never spell her name right, writing Alice instead of Alice. On a rainy Tuesday, she received her cup. There was no name spelled wrong this time. Instead, a tiny drawing of a teacup set next to a small note. Your smile warms this place up faster than the espresso machine. Coffee on me tomorrow? When she looked up from the cup, he was wiping down the counter, smiling nervously. She took a pen from her bag, wrote her phone number on his note, and slid the empty cup back across the wooden bar. And that is tonight's love story. Stay with me. A love song is coming up next on Love and R&B.
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0: This is Love and R&B with KG Smooth. A great way, I think, for couples to reconnect will be on the One Voyage 2026 cruise. You know, earlier in the show, at the top of the show, I talked about how I had breakfast this morning and I saw this couple come in, and they were not engaging with each other. She was on her phone looking at recipes. He was looking at the TV watching this little league baseball game. And the whole time I was there, they never interacted or engaged with each other. And I'm like, man, they are disconnected. So if you and yours are looking to get that connection, book your cabin on the One Voyage 2026 cruise. 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

Welcome inside Love and R&B with KG Smooth. You know who else is going to be joining us on the One Voyage 2026 cruise? The Brat and Judy. Yeah, and they've got their new book that is out. And so they're going to have a fireside chat, talk about love and relationships and their book. I think I might have to set something up, have the Brat and Judy inside wine time while we are on the cruise. But go ahead and book your cabin if you haven't already at onevoyagecruise.com. And we'll see you with the love.

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0: It's 11 R&B with KG Smooth with tonight's advice. Never be friends with two-faced people. They know how to make you feel safe, say the right words, and earn your trust, but not everyone who acts like they're on your side truly is. Be careful who you share your secrets, your goals, your struggles, and your vulnerabilities with, because the wrong person can use them against you when it benefits them. And don't expect confronting them to change anything. Some people will twist the story, avoid taking responsibility, and make themselves look like the victim. Boy, have I been through that and experienced that before. Not every battle is worth your time. Sometimes walking away and protecting your peace says more than arguing ever will. And that's tonight's advice. Next, we'll step inside the Zen Den for the Eye of the Storm Midnight Meditation on Love and R&B.
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1: 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First of all, I have to be honest with you, baby. I lied when I told you I never wanted to see you again.

0: 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Let's step inside the Zen Den for the Eye of the Storm Midnight Meditation. Well, tonight I'm going to have you repeat some affirmations for healing, heartbreak and healing. So repeat these affirmations. I choose to love myself as deeply as I love others. Every day, I love myself a little more. I lovingly nurture my mind, body, and spirit. I deserve real, wholehearted, unconditional love. I release the shadows of my past. Today, I choose to prioritize my mind, body, and spirit. Don't you go anywhere. I still got some more vibes coming up for you inside Love and R&B.
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1: You want to do this? Okay. Now keep in mind that I'm an artist and I'm sensitive about my shit. So y'all get nice about it. All right. Sisters, how y'all feel? Brothers, y'all all right? Okay. 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

0: This is Love & R&B with KG Smooth, wrapping up another great night tonight. I hope you enjoyed that Monday mini concert as we celebrated The Voice, Whitney Houston. Man, she would have been 63 if still with us. Yesterday was her birthday, and Mattel has dropped the Whitney Houston Barbie, which is available now. You've got the Whitney Expanded Edition album that dropped on Friday, which is like a greatest hits album. And some folks in Jersey, or if you're a big Whitney Houston fan, was a part of that auction on Saturday. Got some of her wardrobe and awards and stuff. You know, congratulations. So join me back here tomorrow night for more vibes, more fun, more love, and R&B. I'm KG Smooth, one love, one life. I'll see you back here tomorrow for more Love & R&B.
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15: Today,
14: let's take a minute to remind ourselves that God clearly sees what we are facing. God knows the obstacles and the challenges we will have to overcome. God totally understands how we can become fearful, feel overwhelmed, and have trepidation, anxiety. But God also sees when we have become complacent and are no longer doing our best to help each other, but instead are only concerned about our own well-being. So today is a good opportunity for us to reassess our commitment to the will of God. Do we just complain and criticize when assistance and support is what is really needed? Do we have a strategy to correct situations and occurrences that we know are wrong? Can we replace our fear with action and our insecurity with confidence, knowing that God has never, ever left us nor forsaken us in the midst of any crisis, because God is eternally on our side? So let's get at it. Amen.
15: It's a major move right here, baby.

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3: Yeah, ladies, I know you're tired of the same old thing. Things have become so mundane. I mean, your bedroom is just so cold. It's so cold, but I'm here to tell you, I got a strategy. We got to heat it up. Come on.

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9: There is no excuse you don't have a car. 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Not when I've been telling you zero down to get a car. And we don't care about your credit. We'll get you approved. There's no excuse at all. Every day somebody walks in and we make them a believer.

0: time to take a break for prayer. Today, dear God, we pray for improved spiritual vision. We seek to be empowered to see the best in people, even when they are showing us their worst. We seek to feel the God-given love embedded in all of us, even when others may be showing us meanness and disregard. We seek to possess heightened discernment so that we can recognize lies, deceptions, and falsehoods, even when they are dressed up in exciting and attractive packaging. We seek to be able to recognize when our assistance is needed, even when no word may have been spoken. And we ask you, dear God, to love and direct our steps, guide and protect our very existence during these times of change and uncertainty. Please, dear God, improve our spiritual vision. Amen and hallelujah.
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Concord, Rock Hill, Statesville. It's DL saying thank you for making my show number one in the afternoon from 3 to 7. 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

0: 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Hughley. 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

Don't miss Ricky Smiley in the morning, 6 till 10 a.m. And more of the best throwbacks in today's R&B for the QC. 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
0: Hey, what up? This is Ricky Smiley. 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

Hear that? 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

Concord, Rock Hill, Statesville is DL saying thank you for making my show number one in the afternoons from 3 to 7. We are 105.3 R&B.

0: Hey, yo, this is D.L. 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
1: UNCC, the 49er Pride. 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
10: This was your best friend since elementary school. 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

Today, let's take a minute to remind ourselves that God clearly sees what we are facing. God knows the obstacles and the challenges we will have to overcome. God totally understands how we can become fearful, feel overwhelmed, and have trepidation, anxiety. But God also sees when we have become complacent and are no longer doing our best to help each other, but instead are only concerned about our own well-being. So today is a good opportunity for us to reassess our commitment to the will of God. Do we just complain and criticize when assistance and support is what is really needed? Do we have a strategy to correct situations and occurrences that we know are wrong? Can we replace our fear with action and our insecurity with confidence, knowing that God has never, ever left us nor forsaken us in the midst of any crisis, because God is eternally on our side? So let's get at it. Amen.

0: 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All right, y'all, let's welcome Bishop William Murphy, the senior pastor of the Dream Center Church in Atlanta, Georgia. Good morning, Bishop Murphy.
1: Hey, family, this is William Murphy. I want to pray for you today, and I want to pray from Isaiah 61 and 7. Listen at what it says. Instead of your shame, you will have a double portion. Say this with me. I am shame free. Father, I thank you for not allowing the sins that I've committed to disqualify me from my destiny. I thank you that the sins I've committed have not disqualified me from my purpose. Thank you, Jesus, that the blood still works. I'm grateful today that your name is still a strong tower that I run into and I am safe. So today I'm going to live guilt-free, sin-free, shame-free, and free from everything and everybody and every place, whether it be physical, mental, or spiritual, that would keep me tied to my past. Today is my own personal shame-free day. And I decree and declare God's going to give me double, triple for my trauma and all the other drama I had to endure. I'm shame-free today, in Jesus' name. Have a good day, y'all.
0: All right, y'all, that's my brother, Bishop William Murphy, the senior pastor of the Dream Center Church in Atlanta. Thank you so much, Bishop. So let's get into this praise break right here at Rick Smiley Morning Show.

that's Ricky Williams when I think of the goodness of Jesus, y'all. All right, 4 minutes after the hour, y'all. Let's get into a little bit of old school right here. Here's the first church I've delivered in Chicago. Ricky Smiley Morning Show.

watch our Rick's Modern Morning Show. That's the First Church of Deliverance, Chicago. I hope y'all enjoyed that, y'all. 8 minutes after the hour, y'all. Got your front page coming up next, y'all. Here we go. Here's Heaven by BB and CC1, Rick's Modern Morning Show.

0: Wine, and that's Heaven. Love that song right there, y'all. 13 minutes after the hour, Front Page right here.
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0: All right, 13 after the hour, y'all. Front Page right here. Alfreda's, good morning.
3: Good morning, Ricky. It's Tuesday, August 11th. Here's what's going on in the news. A massive earthquake in Colombia has killed at least 111 people. And rescuers are still digging through the rubble looking for survivors. The 7.4 magnitude quake hit yesterday, leveling buildings and leaving people trapped underneath. Cali is among the cities reporting major damage. In other news, President Trump says Iran can forget about getting paid for damage from the five-month war. Iran has made reparations one of its demands in negotiations with the U.S., but when Trump was asked about it, he turned that argument right back around.
4: They asked for money for the damage that we've done, and I said, that's a good idea. Well, we're going to ask for money for the damage they've done over a 50-year period, whether you go SS Cole or whether you go all of the people that were so badly hurt, so badly wounded or killed.
3: Not sure how Iran can pay since Trump also said this.
4: Now, can they make trouble? Yeah, they can make trouble. But they're broke. They have no money. You know, Iran is broke, totally broke. And they're not paying their soldiers.
3: Trump added that the U.S. controls the Strait of Hormuz, says negotiations to reopen that strait continue to stall. Another strait may be having issues. While that's playing out, Iran-backed Houthis are launching a new wave of attacks in Yemen. The group hit government-controlled areas with missiles and drones, including the key port city of Mocha. The attacks are raising fears of a renewed civil war and could threaten another major global shipping route through the Red Sea. Lastly, today could give us a much better idea of where both parties are heading into the midterms. Voters are hitting the polls in Connecticut, Minnesota, Vermont, and Wisconsin, along with several congressional primaries in Alabama. South Carolina is also holding a special Republican Senate primary following the death of Senator Lindsey Graham. But Wisconsin may be the one to watch. Democratic Socialist Francesca Hong has surged to the front of the Democratic race for governor, turning it into a major test between the party's progressive and moderate wings. For more on these stories and more, go to RickySmileyMorningShow.com. Now, here's a look at sports.
5: Rock T, the sports genius, is in the building.
6: Oh, yeah, man. Football season is here, and the Dallas Cowboys just locked up their star defensive tackle, Quinnen Williams, to a three-year, $106 million contract, $101 million guaranteed. Tell y'all something, man. This is a dog. He had 11 sacks in only 7 games after being traded to the Cowboys last year. So I can't wait to see what kind of season he puts together. A full season. The WNBA commissioner, Kathy Engelbert, is weighing in on the transgender athletes' talks about wanting to play in the WNBA. And she literally says they're going to continue these conversations. And she's all about fair competition. That's a priority. We'll leave it at that right there. Shaquille O'Neal, his son Sharif O'Neal, who had dreams of playing in the NBA like his pops, of course, had some health issues and some injuries in college. But there was a moment that Shaq and Sharif had that heart-to-heart tough love conversation.
7: Yeah, on the court, been working out every day. Been looking good. Been talking to the coaches and all that.
8: You training?
7: Yeah, every day.
8: You trying to go to training camp?
7: Actually, I got invited to try out for the Kings.
8: But you know we don't need basketball. I've been around this game since 89, buddy. I've seen it all. You gotta understand that in that life, you know you have to give everything up, right? Mm-hmm. How many birthday parties did I miss?
7: A lot.
8: How many school plays did I miss?
7: A lot.
6: Yes, man.
3: Oh, man.
6: That's tough, man. That's tough. It's tough. So we're gonna see, man. I love those stories, man. Getting up under the hood with these athletes. That's my quick sports report right there. Bring it to Tat. What you got coming up next in the hot spot?
9: Man, Rock T, Jafar Jackson says yesterday's price is not today's price. And I got the details up next in the hot spot on the Ricky Smiley Morning Show.
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1: Ba-da-ba-ba-ba. Secondaries, accent, install free. Ongoing construction includes the right lane closed on 77 southbound in York County between Sutton Road and Celanese through 2 o'clock p.m. on Wednesday. I'm Jack Wiley on 105.3.
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4: Good morning. Partly sunny with the temperature near the record of 98. A stray PM thunderstorm. The high will be 97. A suspect is finally back in North Carolina for charges connected to a Concord double homicide, commonly known as the Sundrop murders. Johnny Talbert was arrested 10 weeks ago in Washington State for two counts of murder and one count of robbery dating back to June 2008. That's when an office manager and an applicant were shot to death inside the Sundrop bottling company on Old Salisbury Concord Road. A Salisbury man is taking home significant lottery winnings for the second time in 2 years. He just claimed the top prize Friday for a $100,000 cash payday scratch-off ticket purchased from the Food Lion on Mahaley Avenue. The same man won $2 million in the lottery in August 2024. Taylor Farms is recalling food items containing jalapenos over possible salmonella contamination. It comes after the California-based company pulled lettuce linked to the ongoing cyclosporia outbreak. I'm Rosie Rivera, back to the Ricky Smiley Morning Show on 105.3 R&B.

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8: All right, 29 for the top of the hour. Time for the hot spot. What up, Brett?
9: What up, Ricky? Good morning, everybody. I'm your girl, Brett Tantad, and this is the hot spot where we bring you music, movies, and more. So let's get on off into it. Well, y'all, as Lionsgate prepared to start filming for Michael 2, the star of the show, Jafar Jackson, reportedly wants more money, as he plans to move forward for the sequel. Now, the talks have reportedly created friction between Jafar and his cousins, who are also Michael Jackson's children. You know, Prince served as an executive producer for the film, and Paris didn't want to have nothing to do with the movie. She reportedly preferred to stay completely out of it because the project did not align with her perspective of her father's legacy. Now, Michael earned over $1 billion worldwide, and that's a lot of money. And according to sources, Jafar is renegotiating because of the film's first huge success. What y'all think? I think he should renegotiate.
10: Absolutely.
9: I would definitely want more money.
10: Yep, absolutely.
9: No, he better, so I don't know why somebody would be mad at him at all. Like, that don't make no sense.
10: But why wouldn't you want to reward him for that?
9: I have no, and he did such a great job. I don't know. Like, that don't make sense to me.
11: But let me ask you this. Will the money that they made from that movie go to, like, the trust, like the Michael Jackson trust, or is it just going to be the one kid who was an executive producer? Is he the only one that'll get money from it?
9: See, that's a good question. I don't know. Huh. But I would hope that it would go to his trust because the one kid did have something to do with it. So, yeah. I don't know. Does that mean Paris and they don't get anything, right?
12: They don't need nothing.
9: Oh, God, Gary. That's their father.
12: Okay, that's their father, but, honey, that's their cousin who worked hard to do this movie and bring it to life. So I think he should get the money, and Miss Catherine should get something. That's how.
9: No, I absolutely agree with that. I hope that she does get something.
13: You think they should definitely get Miss Catherine?
12: Yeah, they should give Miss Catherine something, honey. She needs something.
13: And she gets Social Security.
9: Whoa. I think they'll give her something from the movie, y'all.
14: And she really, really old. What's she going to do with a whole lot of money?
12: What's she not going to do with it?
11: Right.
14: I mean, what's she gonna do?
11: I like that.
12: Well, she could give something to Jermaine and to them other brothers that ain't got no money. Yeah, let her get some of that money, help them brothers out.
9: She could do whatever she wanna do with it if she gets it. But, you know, I definitely think she should get something from it. Mm-hmm. Y'all don't think
13: she should? Yeah, because she gave birth for the 9 months.
12: She carried him.
13: Growing inside.
9: She's still in her right mind. And she got Jen and LaToya. She got people to help her, you know.
12: It don't matter. Michael was her favorite.
11: I agree.
13: Well, we got to get Reba coming down them steps on Centipede. I don't give a damn what y'all. Y'all can talk about it every day. I'm not going to be satisfied till they do a series on the making of Centipede.
12: That's right, honey. Reba needs to check, too, honey.
11: Let me Google the video.
13: Alfredo, when you see Reba coming down them damn steps on Centipede, God dang,
9: I know. You know what?
12: That mile behind her.
13: For the rest of my life.
9: You know what?
11: I'm sorry, Brad.
9: You know what? I'm just going to end the hot spot.
10: Friggin' attack.
11: I'm sorry.
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10: It really got to have swoop to the side, baby. She coming out on those steps. The five behind her, baby. She letting them have it, honey. She said, honey, centipede, honey.
9: 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Right here on the Ricky Smiley Morning Show.
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1: 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Let's tackle this Tuesday together. Here's the latest news, weather, and traffic on 105.3 R&B.
2: 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On northbound 85, we're slow between Ozark Avenue and McAdenville. Sharon Road, a fallen tree has the roadway blocked between Runnymede Lane and Ferncliff Road. And we're seeing heavy ramp traffic on the outer loop of 45 to southbound 85 in West Mecklenburg. Watch out for construction. I'm Jack Wiley on 105.3.
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8: Good morning. Partly sunny with the temperature near the record of 98. A stray PM thunderstorm. The high will be 97. A suspect is finally back in North Carolina for charges connected to a Concord double homicide, commonly known as the Sundrop murders. Johnny Talbert was arrested 10 weeks ago in Washington State for two counts of murder and one count of robbery dating back to June 2008. That's when an office manager and an applicant were shot to death inside the Sundrop Bottling Company on Old Salisbury Concord Road. A Salisbury man is taking home significant lottery winnings for the second time in 2 years. He just claimed the top prize Friday for a $100,000 cash payday scratch-off ticket purchased from the Food Lion on Mahaley Avenue. The same man won $2 million in the lottery in August 2024. Taylor Farms is recalling food items containing jalapenos over possible salmonella contamination. It comes after the California-based company pulled lettuce linked to the ongoing cyclosporia outbreak. I'm Rosie Rivera, back to the Ricky Smiley Morning Show on 105.3 R&B.

0: All right, y'all, Rick Smiley Morning Show. All right, 12 before the top of the hour. What you got, K?
1: Man, this should have been titled, "Just Because You Can Doesn't Mean That You Should." So it seems like everybody nowadays.
0: Don't get me started.
1: Yeah, just because you can, and that applies to a lot of areas in life.
0: I've been saying that a long time.
1: You always said, just yes, because sir. You can, don't mean you should. Now, it seems like everybody nowadays want to name the kid something original, but last year probably took the cake for the most ridiculous baby names of all time. These are in America. According to Social Security Administration data, here's a list of, as they put it, unusual names that were only given to 10 or fewer children in 2025, 2026. For girls, let's start with Tsunami.
2: Oh, God.
1: Maybelline. Infant Girl. One word. Infant Girl. Appaloosa. Now, this one ain't so bad. Ray. R-E-I. That ain't so bad.
2: That's cute.
1: Beretta.
2: Okay.
1: Yeah, I don't know. Aloe, like aloe vera gel.
2: I like that. That's not bad.
1: Mattel.
3: Toys.
1: Willow Dean. Now, Willow Dean, you're going to hear that in some black churches back in the day. Luxury.
2: Oh.
1: Linen. Earth. Elysium. And ethereal.
0: Earth ain't bad.
2: Earth is not bad. Neither is ethereal.
1: That's earth and ethereal. Okay, so now for boys, these are some of the names that came up. Howdy. Papa.
3: Yep.
1: Three?
3: Yep.
1: Matrix?
0: Yeah, three. Yeah.
3: Because they got seven, so you might as well.
0: I got a family member named three, yeah.
1: Really?
0: Mm-hmm.
1: Matrix.
0: Mm-mm.
1: Okay. Decree.
0: Mm-mm.
1: Gator.
2: That's an actual
1: birth name, Gator. Chaos.
2: Oh, that's
1: no. Now, black folks don't play with this one. Demon.
2: Never.
1: No, that ain't no black baby.
2: Never. We
1: don't do that.
2: No.
1: Utah.
2: I like that.
1: Billion. Okay.
2: Mm-mm. I mean, I'm all
1: right. Ferrari.
2: That's somebody's name already.
1: There's a DJ in Atlanta.
0: All these black women that name their girls Porsche.
3: That's right.
0: Apple Porsche.
1: Yeah. Porsche.
3: Lexus.
0: And Kia.
1: Okay, now those are stripper names.
2: Wait a minute.
1: Kia don't make the same money that Lexus be making. And Bentley get all the bread. Corduroy and Rayon. Corduroy and Rayon. Those are boy names.
0: Corduroy.
1: Yeah. Corduroy is kind of cool, though.
3: All those men names are good.
2: Yeah, I kind of
3: they're
2: like
3: good. But you got away from the Taquavius, the Aquavius, the Sharavius, the Tavius, and all that other stuff.
1: Well, whatever happened to traditional name? How come ain't no baby's name Cecil?
3: Well, because people just crazy not naming them.
1: Cecil. Herman, like George.
2: Yeah. Mm-hmm.
1: George. Ain't nobody in jail. Ain't nobody walking around with a probation ankle
0: it's
1: monitor on
0: Cecil's
1: name
0: left.
1: Cecil.
0: It's
3: yeah.
1: And
0: Cecil's,
1: they good. They
0: Cecil's
1: good
0: people. Cecils are now in their like late 60s now.
2: Right, that's right.
0: Do a name and then do the age group.
1: I had a friend named Cecil. I grew up with a friend named Cecil. Cecil was a good man.
3: They say you should name your child a name that people don't know who they are before they see them.
1: Rufus.
2: Yeah. They know who Rufus is. You know.
3: They know her too.
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29: Can I speak to someone about the school supply list? Because, this is not going to work. Okay, no, because when did T.I. start making calculators? 6 bottles of hand sanitizer? Y'all need to learn how to use soap and water. Okay, but you also listed plywood. I thought we were building the children. I didn't know we was building the school. You have on your list 10 boxes of Kleenex for my one child. There ain't that much tissue in the world. What is all this in here? You know what? See if they got tape on your list. Because we got tape. It's pencils all over the house. You just grab them and you put them in your bag.
25: Right.
29: You got scissors. Okay, go in there in my hair drawer. Get them hair scissors.
25: Yes.
29: You better write your name on every box of Kleenex. See, that's why I said I'm not buying nothing else. You got a whole pack of paper, and they got 20 packs on this list. So you just take that one. And I'm not trying to be difficult. I'm just trying to get clarity because y'all got a pack of Newports on here and some hazelnut coffee cream for the middle school. I'm just trying to see who I'm supplying.
0: Jerry!
1: Coming up next, who's the next Beverly Hills housewife?
30: You won't believe it.
0: Uh-oh.
30: We're going to talk about that next week. Smiley Morning Show. Yeah.

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5: All right, 6 minutes after the hour, Gary has the tea and the color of the day. What up, Gary?
6: Good morning, Ricky. Good morning, America. Good morning to you. It's Tuesday, a beautiful, beautiful day in the neighborhood. And here's what's happening in celebrity news, y'all. A producer, y'all, close to the Real Housewives of Beverly Hills, y'all, spoke exclusively, y'all, to an MTO spokesperson. And they revealed, y'all, that fashion icon and TV personality EJ Johnson, y'all, has officially been contacted by the network brands, honey. Yes, baby, Ms. Johnson may got a show, honey. While producers and while former offers, y'all, have yet been signed off, they're saying producers are eager to test out EJ's legendary chemistry with the current cast to see if they can work their way, honey, onto the series starting as an official friend of the Housewives, are potentially, y'all, making history as the franchise's first ever full-time male housewife. Isn't that nice? Magic Johnson's son could be a housewife.
7: Well, who are you going to be a housewife to? Just a friend, though, right?
6: Yeah, he's going to be a friend, but you know, baby, all those girls are grand, honey. All of them, honey. So she might be friends with Miss Hilton. So, you know, Paris' mama.
7: Yeah.
6: Yes, Lord, honey. Isn't that beautiful? Yeah, he'll be the first husband housewife.
7: Ain't gonna be no husband.
8: Ain't gonna be a husband and a housewife.
5: You would have did good on the show like that.
6: Oh, Dad. Yes, honey. I would have loved to be on the show.
5: Nah,
6: like
5: you would have done good on the show like that or somebody. But I don't know. He might be too much.
6: Well, she's grand, though. You know, these girls are all grand, though, honey.
5: He just said some things that really got people upset with him.
6: Yeah.
5: Or whatever. But somebody like you.
6: Yes.
5: You know what I'm saying? Would have been good. Oh, who else? Let me think.
6: Somebody. No, nobody else. Just me.
5: But that's you, yeah.
6: And but I keep telling you, why in the hell you don't produce a show?
5: Huh?
6: Produce another show.
5: I mean, you can't make people are making budget because it's hard to get a show green lit.
6: Oh, is it?
5: But that would be a good idea, though.
6: But you did your own show here. You didn't need no green light. Didn't you just do it with your coin? Yeah, let's do another one.
5: Yeah. Look, you trying to get
8: just
5: trying
8: use,
5: to hustle
8: just
5: another
8: use
5: job.
8: Ricky's money.
9: Yeah.
8: Yeah.
5: Trying to hustle another job.
6: Yes, Lord. Here, I need some new clothes.
5: You ran out of clothes on them drips. Huh? Then you go, as soon as you do the TV, you go right downstairs and make that video.
6: That's what
5: it's going to be up before we get off.
6: Yes. But anyway, congratulations, y'all, to Miss EJ. Yeah. I think he'll do great, honey, on the show. So we'll see how that all turn out. All right, moving on in other celebrity news, y'all. Candy's beautiful daughter, Riley, she's speaking out, saying some wonderful things about her mom, and it just really touched my spirit. And here's what Riley had to say.
10: He still supports me a lot. He texts me even when I have bad episodes. He's always like, I'm here for you always. But, you know, going through a divorce is never easy, and, you know, we all feel it.
11: Would you be open to your mom getting married again in the future? Maybe not now, but maybe in years to come. I know you've been through probably a lot of
10: anything
11: questions.
10: That makes her happy. I'm here. But I think my mom, she's a strong woman. I think she wants to take some time to be by herself and just, you know, girl boss and travel the world.
6: She was there.
5: Yeah.
6: Yeah, she was initially talking about Todd, saying how Todd is a nice guy. He helps her, and he's still friends with her, which is a good thing and stuff like that. You
5: children
6: know?
5: Don't have children names are not named in the divorce.
6: No,
5: that relationship it ain't no amount of paperwork. You continue that relationship and do the right thing. You don't divorce if you divorce a child. When you divorce a mother, that means you never loved the child.
6: Oh, I never thought
5: absolutely.
6: Of that.
5: Oh. Absolutely.
6: That's interesting.
5: Yeah, just because you and the mother not together no more, you can still have a relationship with the child. That's y'all's personal, individual relationship. That relationship is not contingent upon your relationship with the mother. Now, if they encourage the child not to have a relationship with you, then that's their loss.
6: Yeah.
0: And sometimes those relationships are stronger than the biological relationships.
6: Yeah. So why does when a person divorced and they have kids, the new wife said, you can't bring them kids around?
5: Because he's a simp. Because ain't no woman gonna tell me I can't bring my damn kids around.
0: Come on now.
5: You lying. You crazy as hell. You get your ass on.
6: Even though they were the stepkids.
5: I wouldn't give a damn. It's a whole package deal. If you can't love my children, you're not good enough to be with me. You can go to hell. And your bow legs and that wig. Bye.
6: And then my quick free story, y'all. Rihanna and A$AP Rocky, baby, they're carrying a jealousy pattern in their relationship, which I already knew that. You know, he was recently on the show, and he was talking to Jason Lynn. He was talking about, you know, he and Rihanna, when they had their little argument and what happened, people in the red carpet was reading their lips, saying what were they saying to each other, and blah, blah, blah. But I feel Rihanna has more money. She got all the money and stuff, so I think, you know, that she could kind of, you know, run.
5: What you mean?
6: Well, I mean, because my thing is, I feel there may be a little jealousy. You know how people get jealous in these relationships, whoever got the most money. Oh, you think you got all that, and you all that, and blah, blah, blah. And men try to break women down.
5: No.
6: Yeah,
5: I don't think
6: that's how I feel. Well, he may not be trying to break her down, but he was letting her know, honey, hey, I'm going to still do what I want to do.
5: You see that video where he was really talking about she was there for him when his mom died, and that he genuinely loved her from the bottom of his heart?
6: Yeah, that's when all that came out, honey, afterwards. So, yeah, you better say something
5: to the press. Yeah, well, people going to be messy. I think him and Rihanna going to be together forever. That's a real bond right there.
6: Well, I'm glad they have kids together.
7: Absolutely. I agree with you, Ricky.
6: I love the kids, and I'm glad they have kids together, so they're you know, a happy couple. So congratulations to A$AP Rocky. Just do the right thing and don't be, you know, all out there in the streets when you got Rihanna at home.
5: Well, he
6: got
5: to work. He got to work. She still work.
6: Yeah,
7: they both work.
6: Yeah, but work accordingly. Don't be all in them women faces and stuff like that, honey.
0: He ain't been accused of doing
7: nobody.
6: Yes, yeah, that's why the hell I'm telling the story now, because honey,
5: if he speaks to somebody, then somebody gonna say he looked at me with a loving eye, and then they're gonna try to make something of it.
7: Make something of it.
6: So don't look.
5: Look. What you think you're supposed to walk out with a blindfold on?
6: Well, you just say hi and keep it moving.
5: No, ain't nobody gonna be acting like
7: that. Gucci and the places he worked, they have to talk to them people.
5: Yeah, all of the models, everybody that models.
6: Yeah, I saw that too. I saw a white woman in his face them. One day.
7: They one picture, nothing. They gonna turn all into something.
5: All them cute women, they ain't got nothing compared to Rihanna.
6: Definitely, I mess with the ones that not cute. Because, honey, when your self-esteem is low. But anyway.
5: Waking up 2 o'clock in the afternoon, want a bowl of cereal, ain't added to nothing, need some tires. I wish you would.
6: Not that said indeed. Sha-la-la. Thank you, honey. Sha-la-la. I've been on that one, Ricky. I don't know.
5: Because they wouldn't sell a ticket nowhere. Rihanna's shows are packed.
6: The Kahlua today, honey, is one of my favorite Kahlua. My Kahlua today, y'all, is Rhine. On the high end, you say Rhine, and on the low end, you say beautiful muted blue green. That's your Kahlua for the day.
5: Mm-hmm. Muted blue green. That's a beautiful Kahlua. Y'all give it up for Gary with the T.
6: Woo!
5: All right, I got your wake up call. Y'all give that me now. The phone lines wide open. 866-9-R-I-C-K-E-Y. 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

0: FBI, let him know. Hey. 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
15: 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Here's the latest news, weather, and traffic on 105.3 R&B.
16: 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Northbound 85 out of Gaston County, slow between Ozark Avenue and McAdenville. Northbound 77, stop and go between the south end of 45 and Nations Ford. Sharon Road, a fallen tree has the roadway mostly blocked between Runnymede Lane and Ferncliff Road. And Albemarle Road inbound, we have an accident at Farm Pond Lane. I'm Jack Wiley on 105.3.
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19: Good morning. Partly sunny with the temperature near the record of 98. A stray PM thunderstorm. The high will be 97. A suspect is finally back in North Carolina for charges connected to a Concord double homicide, commonly known as the Sundrop murders. Johnny Talbert was arrested 10 weeks ago in Washington State for two counts of murder and one count of robbery dating back to June 2008. That's when an office manager and an applicant were shot to death inside the Sundrop bottling company on Old Salisbury Concord Road. A Salisbury man is taking home significant lottery winnings for the second time in 2 years. He just claimed the top prize Friday for a $100,000 cash payday scratch-off ticket purchased from the Food Lion.

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0: Andre calling from Charlotte, North Carolina. Wake up, wake up, wake up.
1: All right, I'm Letitia. I'm calling to give my daughter a shout out for her second day of school. Wake up, wake up, wake up.
2: My name is Lamont. I'm calling from Miami. I'm trying to wake up the whole United States Post Office. Let's go to work.
0: Wake up, wake up, wake up.
3: All right, this is Deidre calling from Upper Marlboro, Maryland. Wake up, wake up, wake up. I want to give a shout out to my boyfriend, Reggie. It's his birthday. Happy birthday.
4: Good morning, good morning, good morning. This is Sabrina calling from Tampa. I would like to wake up my grandson, Jamari. Yay. Happy second day of school. We love you, Ricky. Wake up, wake up, wake up.
5: Wake up. Let's go. Come on. Wake up.

0: Do me, baby. Do me, do me, baby. Baby, baby. All right, y'all, Rick Lana Morning Show, BBD. All right, y'all, we got Take It Tuesday right here with the one and only Beyonce Aloysius. Good morning, B.
1: Hey, Ricky, good morning. How are you?
0: Great.
1: Okay, so I need you all, I need everybody. If you have a phone, I need you to listen. I need you to turn up. Today is so important. First of all, you know, we've been getting reports because there's so many people out there who are getting scammed. Mm-hmm. People who are saying that, well, they're your girlfriend and that you guys have been having these relationships, right?
0: Huh.
1: So people need to pay attention. So when you Instagram, when you hit people on DMs, first of all, you need to make sure this is a verified profile, right? It's got the little blue check on most social media sites. But then if you're talking to someone in today's day, you can literally FaceTime them to make sure that you're talking to the actual person. Now, here's the catch. There are apps and AI apps that can make it seem like I'm video chatting President Obama, and I'm not. But one of the tips that you need to do is when you're FaceTiming someone and you're not sure, like if it's actually the person, tell them to put their hand in front of their face. And what that's going to do is it's going to trick the AI and it's going to show the background and everything around them. If they cannot put their hand in front of their face, then you can pretty much guarantee that that's a fake person that you're talking to. Also, something that you and your family and all the people around
0: say that one more time.
1: If you're talking to somebody, right, and you're like, this sounds kind of weird. I don't know if this is really the person I'm talking to, or maybe this is a celebrity, or you're trying to make sure it's the right person, ask them to put their hand in front of their face.
0: I wish y'all wouldn't stop bringing your ass up to me, scrolling on your phone, trying to show me some damn text messages.
1: I know.
0: Every damn where I go, thinking you're in a relationship with me.
1: And you know what?
0: Told something. Same. It'd be the same. And they don't want to. I think some of them don't want to believe the truth.
1: And you used to tell me this, and I would not believe that people nowadays would even think that. But I have personally seen people come up to you in Cincinnati and in Florida,
2: yeah,
1: saying that you guys were in a full blown relationship. Showed me the text messages. So again, ask to FaceTime people and then tell them when they're video chatting you to put their hand in front of their face. It's going to trick the AI model and it's going to show you everything in the background. So make sure you do that. Now, also,
0: one lady going to say, I told her in a text message that I want to make love to James Cleveland.
3: What?
1: Hold on. Okay. Before this goes all the way left.
0: Nasty separate way.
1: Before this goes, we're not going to do this. This is very important information. Okay. Something you also need to make sure you do is you need to have a safe word, right? So with your kids, I can't. Make sure you have a safe word. I don't care if it's supercalifragilisticexpialidocious. Make a safe word for you and the fam so that way whenever somebody calls you, there was a lady who thought that her daughter was calling her locked out. You have to have a safe word, okay? So make sure your family knows that safe word. Also, if you get one of these calls from your bank and they're saying, hey, Miss Beyonce, we had some fraudulent activity on your account. We want to make sure this is you. And they text you a code. Do not, by any means, give them the code. What you need to do is pull out your debit card, call the 1-800 number on the back, and that's how you actually talk to a representative who is officially with your bank. Okay,
4: oh
1: so
4: God,
1: not only
4: what?
1: That, you need to make sure that you tell all these tips to the family members, especially these older people in your lives, so they understand. Do not give codes. Do not click links.
2: Beyonce.
1: Yes.
2: Like I thought I gave the code. I thought because they sent us the code in the phone.
1: No. It's if you call the bank.
2: Yeah.
1: If you call the bank. But if the bank calls you,
2: oh, okay, yeah,
1: you don't give a code.
3: Now, okay,
1: if you
3: call
1: the bank,
3: you.
1: They're not supposed to call
2: okay,
1: you. You're supposed to
2: right.
1: call them. And then that's a great question, though, Gary, mm-hmm, because they're going to ask you for a code if you call them because they're trying to verify it. But never answer the call or give a code to someone who calls you. I know Brat ran into something, you know, in the past. Kay has ran mm-hmm into something. We've all done it before. We've all clicked links. Do not click links that are texting on you. It's some of the top people that
0: don't
1: you need to watch out for. Microsoft will do it. Google will do it. These are some of the
3: Apple.
1: Most... Apple will do it. So again, you need to contact those people directly. Go to the website, log into your account, and definitely make sure you do it. And lastly, make sure that your main checking account that is connected to your job, you have separate ones connected to your Zelle, your Apple Pay,
4: oh,
1: and your
4: Lord.
1: Cash App. Because if somebody does happen to hack you, you do not have to fight with the banks to get your money back. Because if they get access to your Cash App or your Zelle, they can literally wipe out your bank account. So those, all your cash pay systems, mm-hmm, Apple Cash App and all them, they need to be assigned to your random account.
2: So like, I need to go to the bank and ask for this because I think I have it all like that.
1: No, you need to make go to your bank. You can always go to your bank. They're very nice.
0: Okay. We got more information. Don't come to me up to me talking about playing sweeping through the city by the caravan. Talking about we're gonna drive downtown Chicago. Thank you, Beyonce.
1: No problem. For these and more, you can hit me up at Beyonce ATL, BeyonceATL. And there's your Techie Tuesday upload.
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13: 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This is the BRAT. Let's tackle this Tuesday together. Here's the latest news, weather, and traffic on 105.3
14: 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Northbound 85 in Gaston County, stop and go between Ozark Avenue and McAddenville. Northbound 77, stop and go between the south end of 45 and Nations Ford. Southbound delays are between Moorhead Street and Remount Road. McAddenville Road eastbound out of Gaston County, stop and go between 1st Street and 85. I'm Jack Wowdy on 105.3.
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17: Good morning. Partly sunny with the temperature near the record of 98. A stray PM thunderstorm. The high will be 97. A suspect is finally back in North Carolina for charges connected to a Concord double homicide, commonly known as the Sundrop murders. Johnny Talbert was arrested 10 weeks ago in Washington State for two counts of murder and one count of robbery dating back to June 2008. That's when an office manager and an applicant were shot to death inside the Sundrop bottling company on Old Salisbury Concord Road. A Salisbury man is taking home significant lottery winnings for the second time in 2 years. He just claimed the top prize Friday for a $100,000 cash payday scratch-off ticket purchased from the Food Lion on Mahaley Avenue. The same man won $2 million in the lottery in August 2024. Taylor Farms is recalling food items containing jalapenos over possible salmonella contamination. It comes after the California-based company pulled lettuce linked to the ongoing cyclosporia outbreak. I'm Rosie Rivera, back to the Ricky Smiley Morning Show on 105.3 R&B.

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0: pleasure, man. You don't know you're more life, more blessings, and just more success, man.
1: Yes, sir. Well, you killed that, man. You had me, man. That makes. Whoa, you playing that damn Master P? How you do that there? Why my ass got up and grabbed a mic stand and started doing it? I think that gotta be that gotta be my favorite joke of all time. How you do that there?
0: Dang. Yeah, I remember seeing you do that on stage, or you were killing it back then. Yeah.
1: Super Dave, we got the. Do we have the radio version of how you do that there? I'm playing it this morning.
2: We can get it.
1: Yeah. Program directors, guess what I'm finna play?
0: Let's go.
1: How you do that there?
0: Oh.
1: Oh. Man, God, dog. Boy, that thing got me in my feelings, y'all lying. I don't give a damn. Y'all like Lil Darryl. I like the bass guitar. How you do that there?
3: Come on now.
1: Stop playing with me, man. What a damn boy. All right, let me stop, boy. I done got hype. I want to go on stage.
3: Let's go, dog.
1: Black Tony. Hey, Black Tony.
4: All right. Hey, Rick, this ain't Black Tony. Now, this is important, and you're going to love this. I put my priorities together. That, you know, it's about the kids and making sure that things go right when you're dealing with the youth.
1: What y'all doing, back to school?
4: Yeah, there you go. I'm with my girl, and right now, and I know it is an excuse, but it's worthy of understanding and acceptance.
1: Well, understanding and acceptance. What are you getting at?
4: Yes, because this project, what I'm trying to do, because everybody knows it's back to school time, and I got to get these kids acclimated. People be waiting till the last minute to get kids back on schedule.
5: That's true.
4: Like today, because when school starts, everything changed. And these kids, you can set them up for failure if you let them go back to school with their summer attitude. So today, I'm teaching them this morning that, you know, all that Chick-fil-A and different foods you eat over the summer, that ain't no more, because you have to teach kids. So this morning I got them a can of fruit cocktail so they could understand that, it ain't like that all year now, because it can get expensive. And then fruit cocktail teach kids how to compromise, because it only comes with one
1: cherry. Cocktail.
5: A can of it, though, with a little cherry in it.
4: Teach them how to compromise, because you get one cherry, and they gonna have to figure out who get that.
1: Darius, why don't nobody eat the cherry in the fruit cocktail?
4: Because
1: why don't nobody eat the cherry? What's going on with the cherry?
5: I want the cherry, but there's only one.
4: No, it ain't even a whole one. It's cut in half, and I want to know who cut it. And I'm also Ricky, and I'm teaching her oldest son, he's a senior, that it's time to start back taking a bath, because them teachers be under pressure with them kids coming there unbathed. And the last time he took a bath was the last day of school before summer. And you know, these kids don't take baths like that.
1: They sure don't.
4: And that's bad. And I have to watch him, because he get in the shower, and these kids so lazy, he only shower the front. He never turn around. And that's when you get backwind funk. Them kids walk past you and then get past, and here come the back.
1: Now, let me ask you this. What all this have to do with you not coming to work?
4: So you have to teach these kids different things so they can prepare. Because her daughter, you can't, like for instance, you ever ironed a pair of dirty jeans? Man, them jeans be so stinking. Man, you got to wash them.
1: You ain't lying.
4: You cannot iron no dirty jeans. It just evaporate the funk, and it just wake it back up. So a lot of times, everybody, because I spoke at Jenny's high school, they were saying teachers need help. This ain't just about the kids. Get these kids together so they won't walk in there and just put stress on them teachers like that. And that's what I'm doing right now. So right now, these next 2 days, I'm just getting these kids together.
1: Okay.
4: So they
1: can
4: y'all
1: take
4: ready.
1: The 2 days off. Black Tony will be back tomorrow.
4: Yeah, Black Tony will be back there tomorrow. And how's the brat been? She okay?
1: Yeah, she good.
4: In school yet?
1: Yeah, I don't know.
6: Yeah, she good.
4: Okay, I'm so glad to hear that. The twins doing good, Ricky?
1: They doing good.
4: Gary, how your back? Never mind.
1: Hey, there's my nurse. Bye.
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2: We ain't spending money like we used to. Fellas over 40 years old, shit, you think we go to Foot Locker? Fuck Foot Locker. I ain't buying no damn Jordans no more. I'm going to Shoe Depot. Motherfucking Shoe Depot, this you go up in that bitch and see some shoes you wouldn't actually see nowhere else for cheap as hell. I went up in that motherfucker one time, saw some Kyrie Irvings for $17. I ran and got that motherfucking box. Got to the cashier, she was like, nah, you know one's 11 and the other one's a 12. I was like, shit, I wear 11 and a half. Just gonna throw a dress sock on one and a tube sock on the other one. I'm getting these.
3: Comedian foolish. Is that foolish?
4: That's foolish. From
3: out
4: Detroit.
3: Of Detroit. I know that damn voice anywhere. Oh my God, that's funny. What you got coming up, Gary?
4: Coming up next, y'all, social media drags Jonathan Majors. I'm gonna tell y'all why next.

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6: All right, Rick's about the morning show. Tara, now 6 minutes after the hour, Gary has the tea and the cologne. Thank you, Gary.
7: What just happened, man?
8: What is going on?
6: Good morning, Ricky.
8: Man, these people right
6: good
8: here.
6: Good morning, Ricky. Good morning, America. Good morning to you. It's Tuesday. A beautiful, beautiful day in the neighborhood.
9: Stop. Turn this down. Y'all know we're not supposed to talk about that man's shoes. The man came in here. Beyonce go in the bathroom and took a picture of the man's shoes.
10: Don't do me.
9: took a picture of the man's shoe while he was on the toilet. He just walked in.
10: Oh!
8: What's wrong with y'all?
10: If y'all don't keep my name out of this,
8: we are going to get in trouble.
6: All right, y'all. Here's what's happening in celebrity news, y'all. Jonathan Majors, honey. You remember he starred in the new Daily Wire movie titled Run, Hide, and Fight. Jonathan Majors, he's the husband of Miss Megan Good. Now, they're saying, y'all, the movie is set, honey, it's a sequel from the 2020 film Run, Hide, and Fight. Well, now, a lot of people saying, honey, this new film released on Thursday, August 6th, they say Jonathan plays a former Delta Force veteran fighting, y'all, Islamist terrorists who seize a college campus, y'all, and take pro-Palestinian students hostage. Oh, Lord. Now, they're saying, y'all, let's make a long story short. They're saying this movie Jonathan is doing is horrible. They're saying that it's not a good movie, number one. And number two, the movie is good, but, baby, they are not letting Jonathan die, honey. Now, they're saying, y'all, that this man here, all what he's been through, they said that women cannot forget or forgive the past, honey. They said they ain't forgiving it for what he did. Now, one Reddit user, quote, said, he must really need that check. And then another person wrote, his downfall, honey, is his own doing. And a third person wrote, oh, hey, Jonathan Majors, honey, is going to use violence, honey, to fight threats on a domestic battlefield. Maybe, honey, they should have called the movie Domestic Violence. Oh, my God. And a fourth person, a fourth person wrote, is this genuinely one of the biggest falls from graces? I mean, honey, we're talking about the MCU, the biggest franchise in the world, and he was going to be the next Thanos, honey.
7: What did he do?
6: He had a fight with a white woman. A black man does not fight with a white woman in this day and time.
9: The video showed her attacking him.
6: Yeah, they showed
7: attacking him. From.
6: Yeah, he was running. It doesn't matter. She was a white woman. You do not get involved as a black man in this world today with a white woman, and she said that you hit her or something happened. So his whole career.
9: A lot of them scream and do stuff and then cry victim when somebody stand up to him.
11: I'm so tired of this. That man is a good actor, too. He really is.
9: He's one of the best actors of our time.
11: Yes, he is.
9: And like, he should be respected. And you ain't hold nothing over somebody here. Everybody going to have some conflict. He's a human being. Everybody come in conflict at some point. And he should not be judged by only that.
6: Well, too bad.
11: I'm so tired of
6: that. Judging him bad, honey. If he would have hit a black woman, we would not be talking about this right now. But allegedly,
9: because the media is racist.
7: But just for clarity, he didn't hit a white woman.
9: Right.
7: He didn't hit nobody.
6: Well, he shushed her. You don't shush a white woman.
9: You can.
6: Well, he ain't got no career, honey. So yeah,
9: this liberal media is just as racist.
6: I feel so
9: always
6: bad.
9: Trying to create a narrative that black men is violent somehow.
6: Yeah, you may not be violent, but you're not sometimes the smartest, honey, when it comes to dealing with somebody of the non-African-American descent. But anyway, we're going to keep it
9: real. So basically, what you're saying?
6: I just did.
9: Okay.
6: No. But anyway, we're going to pray for him, and everything's going to be all right. We're going to pray for John, and we're going to pray for Megan, and hopefully her man gets a job one day where she won't have to work as hard and could be her good wife and stay at home like the woman he was with allegedly, honey. So, you know, there you have it. All right, moving on. Another celebrity. Oh!
9: Uh-oh.
6: This is wonderful, y'all. Mattel honored the late singer Whitney Houston with a signature Barbie doll.
1: Yes.
6: Oh, my gosh. Yeah, they're saying that the Whitney Houston signature Barbie doll was unveiled by the legendary singer's sister-in-law and former manager, Miss Pat Houston. Oh, this is beautiful, y'all. Now, they say Pat revealed the Barbie doll, y'all, was 20 years in the making. Pat, who is also, y'all, the executor of the Whitney's estate, unveiled the doll at the 5th Legacy of Love Gala, now an annual event hosted by the Whitney Houston Legacy Foundation in Atlanta on Sunday on August the 8th. Y'all. Now, the Barbie signature Whitney Houston doll was inspired by Whitney's looks in the 1987 music video, I Want to Dance with Somebody Who Loves Me. This is so touching. Whitney got a doll now.
1: So
6: it's amazing
1: cute.
6: How people get a lot of stuff posthumously, but at least they get it.
9: You know, you're going to get a dog, Gary.
6: You think?
9: Yeah, you keep doing the Gary drip with all them out there. Do you have to take some of them clothes back?
6: Unfortunately not. I bring them home to my closet, and I put them in the closet till the next year where people forget what they were and don't wear them again.
9: Right. There you go. That's smart.
6: Yeah, baby. People be talking about, you got new clothes? No, baby. This is all old. You just hadn't seen it because I wear it once. And there you have it. And then my quick Potpourri story, y'all. This is so touching, Ricky. Martha Reeves, y'all. She proved, y'all, that her background singers, honey, run.
7: No, she didn't say that.
6: Baby, Miss Reed said those background singers, honey, ruined her national anthem.
7: The background?
9: Do we have it?
6: Do we have that? I think we may have that somewhere.
9: Let's see.
6: Baby, they said the Motown legend was heavily criticized, baby, for her rendition of the Star Spangled Banner at the Robin Roberts Stadium in Springfield, Illinois. Now, they said Martha sang off key, honey, as attendees reacted.
9: They said she sang off key.
6: They say she sang off key, baby. They say Martha sang off key, honey, as attendees' reactions to her performance went viral. They say later Martha blamed her background singer, baby, and the windy conditions for her anthem. Here's
9: Hold
6: how Miss Martha sang.
0: Oh, say, can you see by the dawn's early light what so proudly we hail at the twilight's last gleaming? Whose broad stripes and bright stars through the perilous fight o'er the ramparts we watched were so gallantly streaming? And the rockets with glare, the bombs bursting in air, gave proof through the night that our flag was still there.
1: Oh, no.
0: Oh, say does that star-spangled banner yet wave?
1: Oh, my gosh. That sounds like a skit.
6: Hey, stop singing.
1: I can't believe that's real. I can't believe it.
6: Baby, stop singing. The girl said Miss Martha lied, that flag left on, it wouldn't still there.
9: They know what?
6: They said she lied, the flag wouldn't still there. It left. Oh. All right, Miss Martha, girl, you better let them know, girl, that was them backup singers messing up your tune, honey.
9: Baby! Give us a color, baby.
6: The color today, honey, is right. On the high end, you say Ryan, and on the low, you say beautiful, beauty, blue, green. That's your color for the day, huh?
9: Stop singing.
6: You can have it.
9: That ain't what we signed up for. We ain't signed up for this. Oh, you better be up next.

0: 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Oh, the homie Bill Bellamy is up next, man. We finna act a fool. We finna get ignorant up in this bad boy. That's next on the Ricky Smiley Morning Show.
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1: Ba-da-ba-ba-ba. 8, a stray p.m. thunderstorm. The high will be 97. A suspect is finally back in North Carolina for charges connected to a Concord double homicide, commonly known as the Sundrop murders. Johnny Talbert was arrested 10 weeks ago in Washington State for 2 counts of murder and 1 count of robbery dating back to June 2008. That's when an office manager and an applicant were shot to death inside the Sundrop bottling company on Old Salisbury Concord Road. A Salisbury man is taking home significant lottery winnings for the second time in 2 years. He just claimed the top prize Friday for a $100,000 cash payday scratch-off ticket purchased from the Food Lion on Mahaley Avenue. The same man won $2 million in the lottery in August 2024. Taylor Farms is recalling food items containing jalapenos over possible salmonella contamination. It comes after the California-based company pulled lettuce linked to the ongoing cyclosporia outbreak. I'm Rosie Rivera, back to the Ricky Smiley Morning Show on 105.3 R&B.

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2: All right, y'all, our next guest is a stand-up comedian, actor, TV host, and entertainment icon. Ladies and gentlemen, y'all give it up for the one and only Bill Bellamy.
13: Big Bill.
14: Yes. Woo. I finally made it back. Yeah. I'm so tired of watching this show on clips. Because I follow Ricky, and y'all be putting up some of the funny clips. I'm like, I got to get back on with my team. I love y'all, bro.
2: No, Bill, I like when you be in the car talking that.
14: My stories?
2: Your stories. All of them. And yes. let me say congratulations on being the 2026 Icon Award recipient at the West Bunny Comedy Festival. Honors. Oh, yeah, you deserve it. You deserve it.
14: Listen,
2: Bill, we've watched you over the years, man, doing stand-up to hosting shows like MTV Jam. Starting in iconic movies like How to Be a Player, Booty Call, came from you from Def Comedy Jam.
14: Jam alumnus, right?
2: Absolutely. Yeah. When you did that Booty Call joke, man, that and now it's a whole movie. Any Given Sunday, man, how does it feel, man, getting your flowers and getting your props?
14: I'm glad I'm here to hear it, you know, because usually people give you flowers and you gone.
10: Right.
2: Yeah, it's
14: better
2: embalmed.
14: To get your flowers when you can really get
2: embalmed.
14: Yeah, you get embalmed. Right. But I don't even really look at my career like that. You know what's so funny?
2: Right.
14: Because when you say that, I'd be like, I forgot I did all that. Like, could you just work it? Like, you know, even the artists don't take the time to go, thank you, God, for blessing me with these opportunities, because they're all opportunities that turned into something, right? And sometimes I get down on myself, because I'd be like, well, they

0: am, you know, people don't consider me a king of comedy, or like, I don't, you know, I'm not one of those guys that are stamped that way, but that's a stamp in the culture though.
1: Oh, yeah.
0: Which is kind of dope. Like,
1: I've been relevant for a long time.
0: Thank you, Jesus.
1: You've been relevant for a long time.
0: Thank you, Jesus.
1: Was you the first black MTV?
0: No, I wasn't the first. A guy named, I was the second. I was actually the third, because Ed Lover and Dr. Dre were on before me.
1: I didn't know they were.
0: Yeah, so they had it. They had Yo MTV Raps was the hip hop show.
1: Right.
0: And if you go back in the MTV archive, I was MTV Jams host. So MTV Jams was supposed to be the hybrid of hip hop and R&B and pop, like top 40.
2: Right.
0: So that was why I was getting like TLC, I was getting, you know, Jay-Z, Snoop, and then I would get, you know, Jagged Edge and 112. And so I had a more of a diversity in my music playlist.
2: You know how many days, man, we sat in our hotel room waiting to perform that night, but we watching you on MTV at the beach, and just like, I just remember personally how proud I was, man. I was like, man, and seeing you in a hotel lobby, like on TV, I said, man, I just want to go around and tell them, just say, hey, I know him. That's my guy.
3: That's my
2: guy.
3: That's my friend.
0: Man, me and Ricky been friends for so long, man. I remember when Ricky weighed 78 pounds.
2: That was it. Me and Marvin, 86, right?
0: Was the skinniest comedians alive. Like, y'all look like y'all needed aid. Like, you a pair or something. Any one of them programs that help people get some weight. So the first time I met Ricky Smiley, I was coming down the escalator, and we were doing Def Comedy Jam in his city.
2: Alabama Theater.
0: He remembers. And I didn't know him yet or whatever. I was coming down the escalator. He was standing at the bottom or whatever, and he was like, "Hey, Bill, man, what's up, man? I'm Ricky Smiley. I'm a local here, man. I got a tape." He had it. He was ready. He gave it to
2: Damn
0: me.
2: Right.
0: He said, "Hey, man, you know Bob Sumner? He's supposed to be the talent guy." I said, "Yeah, Bob's my man." He said, "Man, can you please give him my tape, bro? Please." I said, "Yo, man." And it was just something about Ricky. I was like, I'm going to give it to him. And literally, we had, this is when we had the old VHS thing.
2: Right. Damn right. That? I had
0: and
2: two
0: you had
2: tapes.
0: To put it in the memory. You had to put it in the VCR.
2: Damn right.
1: Yeah.
0: We had one on the bus. And we watched Ricky smile, and Bob was like, "Man, that little skinny kid got it, man. I'ma see what's up with him."
1: You sound just like him.
0: I swear to God. And that's how it happened.
2: Yeah, man, they put us on a Saturday night show at 9:00. So that's when all the stuff. Boy, I was so nervous, man.
0: Listen, do you remember who was on the Def Jam show when you taped?
2: Do
0: you remember?
2: Me.
0: The night that you taped?
2: Well, you was on there too, wasn't you?
0: Sherman
2: Golden?
0: Oh, I don't know who that
2: Sherman
0: was.
2: Golden and Dante.
0: I remember, because this happened to me the other day. I was thinking about the night
2: Laura
0: we
2: Hayes.
0: Def Dams. You would get, it would be four shows, right? And it would be like four comedians on each show, and you would see the list on the wall, and you would go, okay, well, I'm on show three, I'm on show two, whatever. And I remember Bernie Mac was there the night that I performed. We had a crazy lineup. We had Adele Givens, Bernie Mac, Chris Tucker, Eddie Griffin.
2: That's some
1: lineup. Come on, man.
0: Who was the other? It was one other person that I don't even
2: know. Joe Torre?
0: Joe Torre. It was a guy with spurs.
2: Man, stop, man.
0: Spurs.
2: Y'all stay right there. More with Bill Bellamy. More with Bill Bellamy coming up next. 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
13: 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Here's the latest news, weather, and traffic on 105.3 R&B.
14: 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Southbound 85 stop and go in Cabarrus County between Lane Street and Dale Earnhardt Boulevard due to an accident blocking the left lane. We're also looking at northbound delays on 77 between the south end of 45 and Nations Ford. Southbound 77 stop and go between Moorhead Street and Remount Road. Back on 85 northbound in Gaston County, we're stop and go between Ozark Avenue and McAdenville. I'm Jack Wiley on 105.3.
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1: Good morning. Partly sunny with the temperature near the record of 98. A stray PM thunderstorm. The high will be 97. A suspect is finally back in North Carolina for charges connected to a Concord double homicide, commonly known as the Sundrop murders. Johnny Talbert was arrested 10 weeks ago in Washington State for two counts of murder and one count of robbery dating back to June 2008. That's when an office manager and an applicant were shot to death inside the Sundrop bottling company on Old Salisbury Concord Road. A Salisbury man is taking home significant lottery winnings for the second time in 2 years. He just claimed the top prize Friday for a $100,000 cash payday scratch-off ticket purchased from the Food Lion on Mahaley Avenue. The same man won $2 million in the lottery in August 2024. Taylor Farms is recalling food items containing jalapenos over possible salmonella contamination. It comes after the California-based company pulled lettuce linked to the ongoing cyclosporia outbreak. I'm Rosie Rivera, back to the Ricky Smiley Morning Show on 105.3 R&B.

0: Yes, Lord, it's Anderson Paak.
1: And this is Bruno Mars. We are Silk Sonic. Yeah.
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0: Ladies and gentlemen, y'all give it up for the one and only Bill Bellamy.
1: What's up, Bill?
2: What up, B?
1: What up, baby?
2: Let me tell you, can I tell you a Brad story real quick?
1: Here we go.
2: This is the first time I ever got high was because of Brad.
0: Are you serious?
2: And this is a true story. So this was when I first met Brad. We was in New York. We was doing MTV. She started smoking that mug right in front of me and blew all the smoke. In my mouth. She was like, Bill, now you are real. I couldn't feel my face for 2 days. You remember that?
1: Guess what, Bill? Guess what?
2: It made me a better man.
1: So look, Bill, over your career, you have had some incredible interviews on MTV with all the legends like D'Angelo, Aaliyah, Michael Jackson, Whitney Houston, Pac, Prince, and Biggie. Now, when you sit back, which moments would you say are the most memorable?
2: Oh, my God, Brad, that is such a great question. All right, I'll give you the best moment with Michael Jackson. Was I couldn't believe I was sitting there, right? Because, you know, he had, like, this is back in the day, he had so much security and publicists, and he had Sony Music. It was like 30 people in the room, and everyone's proofreading your questions. And, like, he felt like a machine. Like, it wasn't like a regular person. Like, you're interviewing baby Jesus. So I was real nervous about that. But the funny thing about it was Michael had to go to the bathroom. And they cleared the bathroom. Like, I didn't. When you go to the bathroom, Special K, nobody clear. You just go pee pee. Let me tell you, Michael Jackson, and you got to go pee pee. Everybody go. Yeah. They kicked the door. Boo, boo, boo, boo. It was a dude sitting on the toilet. Wait, man. They said, break it off. Break it off. Break it off. They ain't even let him wipe his booty. He ain't even finished wiping his booty. They picked him up and threw him out the bathroom. I was like, I gotta get to that level.
3: Yeah.
2: Okay, another good one. So Tupac, the thing that was interesting about Tupac, he was definitely a quintessential Gemini, right? So you sit there, you talking to Tupac, y'all having a good time. He laughing, he's charming, he's engaging, he's entertaining. 2 seconds later, he on the news. 2 seconds, you will turn on the TV. He having a shootout in Atlanta. I will never forget this. I had an interview with him in New York. We laugh and talk about, you know, going out, this, that, and the other. I turn on the news. He in Atlanta doing a shootout against the cops. Do you remember this?
3: I do.
2: That was big. And he beat the case.
4: That was the first time that he got into
2: one of many times. Yeah. So Tupac was very interesting character. All right. Who else did I interview? Why is all my people dead? This is the funniest thing. I had a pilot, right, Ricky?
0: Yeah.
2: It was called The Bill Bellamy Show. I was literally supposed to be, you know, the new Arsenio Hall. So I had called Whitney, and I said, Whitney, I need a favor. She was from Jersey as well.
4: Right.
2: I said, I need you to do my pilot for me because it's just going to be so dope. And she had just did something with Brandy. Remember, was it the Waiting to Exhale thing? Boom, boom, boom. They was like, so Whitney's going to do it, but you cannot ask her about the scar on her chin.
0: Oh, I was like,
2: what are you talking about? The scar on her chin. Cause something happened. And a scar, like you and sure enough, she came and sat. I was looking at the scar.
4: Oh, you can think about it.
2: I was like, so how'd you get that scar? You know, I wanted to say that so bad, but it was right on her chin. Like, I don't know what happened. But the publicist was like, Bill, if you ask her anything about that scar, she's going to leave. And I didn't, but I looked at it real hard.
4: Right.
2: Because I was the whole it was about 4 or 5 stitches.
5: You bet not.
4: Bet not. Bill, now over here. Now, Bill, there's a lot of talk about viruses and letters these days. So now you look very healthy. And I was looking at you. I'm like, you ain't aging. So
2: thank you,
4: be
2: brother. I'm not eating no explosive lettuce. When they said explosive diarrhea, I thought all diarrhea was explosive. But the kind they got right now,
4: it ain't
2: a fart.
4: Yeah, you got to repaint your bathroom.
2: You got to go sit down. You can't have no burgers. Everything got lettuce. I can do without the jalapeno, but the lettuce is tough. Because I eat salads.
4: Yeah. Waffle House, that's all you can eat.
2: Right. Grits.
4: That's the only thing that ain't on the list.
2: Grits.
4: And air.
0: My Lord. Bill, we know that you're on the road. Let everybody know your upcoming dates.
2: Oh, man, this is a great time. So I'll be in Richmond, Virginia, August 15th and 16th, I think. And then I go August the weekend, the following week, I'll be in Hard Rock at the new Fort Lauderdale Improv. It's been redone.
3: Oh, yeah.
2: Yeah. I hear it's so
3: Wait a
2: dope,
3: minute.
2: Rick.
3: What?
2: Yep. So the third week of August, August 21, 22, 23, you said? Yep.
3: Yeah.
2: And then I go to Chicago. And I'm
1: going to
2: get, I'll be in Chicago in September. I'm, you know, the honoree. That's a big deal. I'm excited. I'm like, wow. I discovered Lil Rel.
3: Yeah, man.
2: Who's got
3: man.
2: Jokes? People sleep on Who's Got Jokes.
3: Absolutely.
2: People
3: Absolutely.
2: Forget how many people I put on. Don't now, nobody talk about it.
4: Oh, my God.
2: Tiffany Haddish. Lil Rel. Ricky Smiley.
3: Absolutely.
2: Ali Sadiq.
3: Tell Ali to call me, please.
2: I will. Y'all both Q's now.
3: I know. Tell him to call me. I don't have his number.
2: Every time I call him now, I'll be like, Lee, what up?
5: The worst bark ever. Yeah. We know you ain't a Q.
2: That dog been hurt.
5: Cube.
2: That dog.
5: Yeah, that's a pool. That Cuban. That dog been shot.
3: Right. Hey, y'all give it up for Bill Bellamy.
2: Hey, man. Yeah. Thank y'all, man.
3: Love you, man. Yeah.
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7: 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Eagles!
8: It's time for Gary's Word of the Week.
7: And you know this, man.
9: All right, y'all, party people. It's time to expand your vocabulary with the Word of the Week. And Gary has the Word of the Week. Gary, don't embarrass us today. And, you know, we just want to know. And everybody's holding their breath right now because this is the part of the show where people are the
10: oh. Bless you.
11: Hey, man. Devil is a lot.
12: That was a grown man sneeze right there.
11: What's going on?
9: You know what? Let me say something. I don't care how. That, see what we saw right there just then? With you sneezing twice? Okay, I gave you it. You sneeze like a man. God reminded you that you're a man.
10: Come on, dog. At the wrong time.
9: You are hard working, grown ass man. But Lord. Then after he sneezed, went right back to sis. Go ahead, girl.
13: Oh no.
14: Excuse me.
9: You are grown. That was a grown man sneeze right there.
10: That was an accident.
12: He sneezed.
9: When
12: that
9: you sneezed
12: just
9: then, I saw a mustache and a beard.
13: Wow. Lined up.
9: I saw a wife and kids.
10: Yeah, dog.
9: And you went right back to Gary's drip with them outfits when he said, had you come out and see him. Bless you, Gary. Bless you
10: Thank
9: twice.
10: Thank you, Ricky. Thank you.
9: My Gary, what would you be expecting?
10: Okay, well, this week's word.
9: Gary, you remember the time we were working on Steve Harvey morning show? And you yawned and boomerang said, man, see, you a man. Guess God let you know right now.
10: Yes. Oh, how do I not forget?
9: Oh my God!
10: Anyway, this week's word is I'm not sorry, Ricky. Yeah, I might be embarrassed on it because this week's word is vociferously.
9: Wait a minute.
12: You're in the neighborhood, but you're in front of the wrong house.
9: Said you're in the neighborhood, but you're in front of the wrong house.
10: Yeah, my Lord.
9: What is it again? Try again.
10: Vociferously.
12: Come on now. There you go.
10: Oh, that's it?
12: Don't move. Stay right there. Stay right there.
9: You were right next door. He was next door.
12: He was next door.
9: Right next door. Say it again, Gary.
10: Vociferously.
12: Come on now.
9: Vociferously.
12: Come on, enunciation.
10: And it's a what? It's an adverb.
9: Okay.
10: There you go right there. So, and which I want an example of it?
12: The definition.
10: So the definition is doing something in a very loud, forceful, crying out kind of way.
9: Like you sneeze.
10: Yeah. Exactly. Yeah. Exactly. There you have it.
9: Yeah.
10: So
9: now use it in a sentence.
10: Okay, in a sentence. In my early adult life, many people tried to entice me to have relations with women. However, I vociferously objected because keeping it classy, my interests were always more than or more for the hot dog rather than the bun.
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24: 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Now you're trying to hurry up and find another car before anybody find out what really happened. 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Stop crying. 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All you gotta do is go to Planet Mitsubishi. I don't know if you know this, but they not checking credit. They have something called no credit check, where they don't look, they don't see, they do it off a blind trust honor system. If you go there, they not gonna see your credit, they not gonna see that repo, they not gonna see that score. They've been doing it for a while, people been getting approved. All you gotta do is just go down there. No

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9: 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Let's tackle this Tuesday together. Here's the latest news, weather, and traffic on 105.3 R&B.
10: This report is sponsored by Audible. Southbound 85 stop and go in Cabarrus County between Lane Street and Dale Earnhardt Boulevard due to an accident blocking the left lane. We're also looking at northbound delays on 77 between the south end of 45 and Nations Ford. Southbound 77 stop and go between Moorhead Street and Remount Road. Back on 85 northbound in Gaston County, we're stop and go between Ozark Avenue and McAdenville. I'm Jack Wiley on 105.3.
11: Audible makes traffic less of an annoyance and more of an opportunity for another chapter. Audible, stories that speak to you. New members can start

0: Hear that? That's now crispier McCrispy strip meeting creamy Caesar sauce. Sounds extra crispy. Caesar sauce at McDonald's for a limited time.
1: Ba-da-ba-ba-ba. Decades of research have found no link between vaccines and autism. Republican Senator Bill Cassidy, who's also a doctor, says Trump's flat out wrong and doesn't have the medical expertise to make those changes. Cassidy also says that spreading out vaccines could leave more children unprotected. And there's another big health push coming out of Washington, not on the meds we take, but the foods we eat, which are kind of one and the same, but I digress. So what is ultra-processed food? Well, Robert F. Kennedy Jr. says for the first time, we're going to find out.
2: The first time we will have a consistent federal framework to study these foods, to understand their effects on human health, and to build stronger and lasting nutrition policy. The proposal will give the agency greater visibility into the substances that are entering our food supply.
1: Right now, food companies can actually decide for themselves which ingredients are considered safe without mandatory FDA notification. But while the administration is pushing for more scrutiny of what's going into our food, there's a whole separate fight happening over the chemicals used to grow it. Republicans voted down an amendment from Democratic Senator Cory Booker that would have made it easier for people who say they were harmed by pesticides to sue manufacturers. Booker argued cancer victims should still have the right to take those companies to court. And here's the bigger picture, y'all. Lawmakers couldn't even get on the same page about the larger farm bill that the Senate committee voted it down 11 to 10, leaving major issues like food assistance or SNAP and farm funding still up in the air. For info on these stories and more, go to RickySmileyMorningShow.com. Now, here's a look at sports.
3: Rock T, the sports genius, is in the building.
4: Sholam, man, Sholam. So, football season is here. That's right, man. Dallas Cowboys just locked up their star defensive tackle Quinnen Williams to a 3-year, $106 million contract. $101 million of that is guaranteed. He had 11 sacks last year, 7 games played after being traded to the Cowboys. So I'm excited to see what kind of full season he's going to put together. In the meantime, the WNBA commissioner, Kathy Engelbert, is weighing in on the transgender athletes talking about wanting to play in the WNBA. This conversation has continued to explode. She said the league will meet to discuss what a woman is for the purposes of the league eligibility. So they're going to meet to discuss what a woman is.
1: Wow.
4: And then she says fair competition is priority.
1: Oh my God!
4: So we're gonna see what happens, man. Last but not least,
1: anatomy class there,
4: right? Shaq Diesel, Shaquille O'Neal, his son Sharif O'Neal, who had dreams of playing, of course, in the NBA like his pops, had some health issues and some injuries in college, or whatever. But it was a moment that Shaq and Sharif had that heart to heart, tough love, father son conversation about that.
5: Yeah, on the court, been working out every day. Been looking good. Been talking to the coaches and all that.
6: You training?
5: Yeah, every day.
6: You trying to go to training camp?
5: Actually, I got invited to try out for the Kings.
6: But you know, we don't need basketball. I've been around this game since 89, buddy. I've seen it all. You got to understand that in that life, you know you have to give everything up, right? Mm-hmm. How many birthday parties did I miss?
5: A lot.
6: How many school plays did I miss?
5: A lot.
4: Yeah, man.
1: That's some perspective, man.
4: That's that tough conversation. So he's pretty much saying, look, if you want to go for your dream, go for it. But you don't need it because of the money.
1: Right.
4: You know, but that's real right there. That's my quick sports support right there. Follow me on social media at Rock T Holla. Rat got the hot spot right now.
7: The hot spot.
8: Drop it like it's hot. Drop it like it's hot.
9: So hot.
8: Yeah.
10: Me in this hot.
9: Woo!
11: You can catch me at the hot spot.
12: It's the B-R-A-T. Good morning, everybody. I'm your girl, Brad Tat-Tat, and this is the hot spot where we bring you music, movies, and more. So let's get on off into it. Well, y'all, the trial for Dwayne Keefe D. Davis in the 1996 murder of the rapper, it's funny saying that, Tupac Shakur, began yesterday in Las Vegas, with the jury selection. Now, Keefe D. is 63 years old, and he faces a charge of murder with a deadly weapon with gang enhancements. He has pleaded not guilty. And according to reports, prosecutors want Suge Knight to testify, but Suge say he don't want no part of it at all. Suge was sitting in the car next to Tupac, as we all know, when the car was hit by gunfire, making him one of the key people who could potentially provide information about what really happened that night. But in a recent interview with ABC, Suge said he has no plans to take the stand at all. He said it don't look good.

0: dollar for prosecutors if they're trying to force me to testify, and if they make me come there against my will, it don't look good for them. He said, leave me out of it. He also said to actually get on the stand and point somebody out, they die a million times, and I'm not going to be responsible for sending another man to prison for the rest of his life. But despite refusing to cooperate, Suge made it clear that his loyalty to Tupac has not changed at all. And he said when it comes to Keefe D, Suge believes that he's already said enough for prosecutors. So Suge ain't getting on the stand. He don't have nothing to say, and he's not going to testify. Even if they try to get him to go against his will, he said he ain't going to tell on nobody. So that's that. All right, y'all, moving on. Michael B. Jordan recently surprised an 89-year-old woman named Mary Storm from Tulsa, Oklahoma. Now, the woman went viral for hanging a framed picture of him on the wall in her home alongside pictures of her grandchildren and joking that he was her grandson. Well, Miss Mary found the pic in a magazine, cut it out, and framed it, and then she hung it on her wall. Well, her granddaughter posted a video of the family on the family wall, and the video went viral. So Michael B. Jordan saw it, and he FaceTimed Miss Mary, and he also sent her a gift. Check this out.
1: Why, hello, Michael.
2: What's up?
1: This is your granny.
3: I was shocked to death. He sent me this necklace and this bracelet. It's my birthstone. And, guess what? My birthday is February the 3rd, and his birthday is February the 9th.
1: Wow.
3: Yes.
1: Thank you for the love you showed me.
2: Yes, ma'am. You got a beautiful family. Thanks for including me in the collage and the family pictures.
4: I love that.
0: Oh, and that's so sweet. Oh, my goodness. So sweet. Okay, last but not least, I don't know why we're still talking about this woman, but we are. Gabrielle Cheyenne, the woman who Usher shooed off stage, is now giving up tips on pretty privilege in a new ebook. I'm not going to even talk about this. We're going to wrap up the hotspot on that note. 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Coming up next, y'all, we got the Praise Mix now with Dwight Stone, the Ricky Smiley Morning Show.
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1: 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This is the BRAT. Let's tackle this Tuesday together. Here's the latest news, weather, and traffic on 105.3 R&B.
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2: 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I'll discuss next on The Daily Play with Joy Taylor.
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2: 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It's nothing too crazy, but America's team did agree to sign a three-year, $105.9 million extension with defensive tackle Quinnen Williams. Remember, Williams became a Cowboy at last season's trade deadline to bolster a defensive line that lost Micah Parsons via trade last offseason. For that position specifically, Williams' annual average salary on the new deal is $35.3 million, below only Eagles defensive tackle Jalen Carter, who signed his own mega extension last month. So the Cowboys prove once again they know how to pay guys, and they also cannot be predictable on which guy they're going to pay. 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

0: 153 R&B. It's your man Ray Styles filling in for that lady Olympia D. It's going to be an absolutely beautiful day in the Queen City today. 95 degrees for your high. It's going to be hot. So make sure you drink plenty of water and slow down. Take your time. I don't know what's going on with all of the drivers in Charlotte these days, man, but be courteous. We hanging out today. 105.3 R&B. Yeah.
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3: The Cowboys just gave a major deal to a defensive lineman, and it's still not Micah Parsons. I'll discuss next on The Daily Play with Joy Taylor.
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3: 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The NFL news cycle had gotten a little quiet, so we should have known the Cowboys were going to do something to spice the headlines back up. It's nothing too crazy, but America's team did agree to sign a three-year, $105.9 million extension with defensive tackle Quinnen Williams. Remember, Williams became a Cowboy at last season's trade deadline to bolster a defensive line that lost Micah Parsons via trade last offseason. For that position specifically, Williams' annual average salary on the new deal is $35.3 million, below only Eagles defensive tackle Jalen Carter, who signed his own mega extension last month. So the Cowboys prove once again they know how to pay guys, and they also cannot be predictable on which guy they're going to pay. 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

Queen City 105.3 R&B giving it to you on this Tuesday. I can't be no more excited about the Stellar Awards being here in the Queen City and the official fan experience. It's serious, man. They got all of the concerts. They got master classes. They got the comedy show. It's going to be super funny. And they got all of the community events all week long. Yeah, make sure you get your tickets, man. We hanging out. 105.3 R&B and the Stellar Awards. Yeah.

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1: Dirty South, Ain't got really feeling fellas. 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Here we go.

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2: 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So y'all be nice about it. All right. 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See how y'all groove to this.

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Yeah, you better call him. 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
2: It's your midday getaway with that dude, DJ Stacey Black, man. Yo, Black, let's go, man. 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

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Still a little gangster today, man.

0: whole vibe today. I'm super excited. Time to turn them bright lights on. Shout them on my Carolina Panthers, man. Shout out to Panther Nation right now. Stacey Black, the Olympia D. Let's go.
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6: 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I got an answer for you. All you got to do is go to Planet Mitsubishi. I don't know if you know this, but they're not checking credit. They have something called no credit check where they don't look, they don't see, they do it off a blind trust honor system. If you go there, they're not going to see your credit. They're not going to see that repo. 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They've been doing it for a while. People been getting approved. All you got to do is just go down there

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0: 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It's the 41st annual Stella Gospel Music Awards, right at the Spectrum Center. It's the 12th through the 16th. It's gospel music's biggest night. Yeah, right here in the Queen City. Be excited. I am, man. The 12th through the 16th, once again, bringing the best in gospel music to the Queen City for 5 unforgettable nights.
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10: 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Stop crying. I got an answer for you. All you gotta do is go to Planet Mitsubishi. I don't know if you know this, but they not checking credit. They have something called no credit check where they don't look, they don't see, they do it off a blind trust honor system. If you go there, they not gonna see your credit. They not gonna see that repo. They not gonna see that score. They've been doing it for a while. People been getting approved. All you gotta do is just go down there

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0: 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They were really reassuring and just made sure I understood everything he'd need at home.
1: 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We did not have to do this alone, and we're really grateful for that.
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17: 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Things have become so mundane. I mean, your bedroom is just so cold. It's so cold, but I'm here to tell you, I got a strategy. We got to heat it up. Come on.

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It's your man Ray Styles. I am the Queen City Sun. I appreciate you guys hanging out with me today. It should be like a take your time type of Tuesday. You can't rush everything. I have to tell myself that often. You're not in a rush. You ain't even in a race. You know, if it's not first, you're still last, though. Quotes from Ricky Bobby. Y'all already know I'm silly, man. Whatever you want in life, make it happen. You can do it. Put it on your mind, put it on your heart. And you definitely don't have to be in a rush. Till I see you again, till I talk to you again, Queen City and surrounding, you know I love you. Raquel, Gastonia, Salisbury, Albemarle, Wades, China Grove, Gaffney, and we all the way in the mountains. Yeah.

0: McClure of the day. So don't start your day without your tea, honey. 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

0: No lie. 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Hey, what up? 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
1: What did you set this on, hell? 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
0: My name is DL.
2: Ladies and gentlemen, put your hands together for DL.
1: Happy birthday to Chris Hemsworth. Happy birthday to Viola Davis. Happy birthday to Tommy Lauren. Happy birthday to Steve Wozniak. He's the Apple co-founder. Happy birthday to Jay Boog from B2K. Happy birthday to Patty Mills. Happy birthday to Dwayne Martin. Happy birthday to Miguel Nunez. Happy birthday to Craig Elo. Happy birthday to Kenneth Gamble. Happy birthday to Ali Shaheed and the Tribe Called Quest. Posthumously, of course, happy birthday to the Hulkster. And of course, Alex Haley from Roots and Reverend Jerry Falwell. We got a great show lined up for you. I will have a little note from the GED section, plus the jazz report on the D.L. Hughley Show.

0: Jasmine.
1: What then?
0: Tell these good people what's trending.
1: Well, we were talking about Tasia Fortune. That's the young woman, 29 years old, that was found hanging from a tree in Jackson, Mississippi. And of course, no question, her family is devastated. But the thing that has social media buzzing is the fact that, you know, this is not the first time that something like this has happened. And they're wondering, you know, when people are going to get to the bottom of it. There's a laundry list of young black people who've been found hanging from Georgia to Mississippi and beyond. And still, nothing has been done about it.
0: I just think that this is highly coincidental. And I think that even if it were a matter of young people having all of these mental health events, it requires a response from at least a state or federal level. And this many young people are coming up and either taking their lives or having their lives taken from them. Either way, we need answers. Either way.
1: Yeah, I mean, there's no doubt there's been a number of studies done by, well, the CDC a while ago anyway, regarding, you know, the number, the statistic that has risen among young black boys and girls who are committing suicide. However, you know, I do agree quite a bit with a lot of people on social media that this is just not normal. Like, young black people don't tend to hang themselves, especially Correct. In the situation regarding Tasia Fortune, is that she was so high they had to actually call someone to help get her down. And so they, you know, the family, of course, is saying, listen, you know, we need answers here. And of course, the people in Mississippi are saying, don't rush to judgment. You know, we're doing everything we can to investigate this situation. Well, we know that's probably not true.
0: How backwards are y'all?
1: Yeah.
0: Don't, this ain't rushing. This is Pony Express to judgment.
2: I'll tell you. Why just
1: anyway, also trending.
0: This is beta to judgment.
1: Right. Like, it's not that hard. It's not that hard, especially with where we are now in digital. It should be so simple, right?
2: All in the deep south. Come on, man.
1: All in the deep south. Well, this story ain't in the south. This is actually out of New York. I'm not sure. I know how I stand on it, but let's see what you guys think. So, are you familiar with Royce White?
0: Of course,
1: the basketball player. Well, he's now saying that he officially declares himself as transgender, and
0: he
1: plans to enter the 2027 WNBA draft.
0: Well, all you got to do is tell him you got to get on a plane. He won't do it. He would. You know what? He blew. He was a lottery pick.
3: Yep.
0: He was a lottery pick, and was so mentally unstable he couldn't even get on a plane. He couldn't fly. So,
1: well,
0: if you ain't going to fly with dudes with Johnson, you ain't going to fly with women with vaginas. I don't care what it is.
3: Yeah, they got to fly too, you know. So.
1: I mean, he says, you know, he's doing it, I guess, to challenge
0: you know what? You know
1: what?
0: Draft him and let make him fly to the draft.
3: Yeah.
0: Because the problem with him is he wanted to take a bus everywhere.
1: Yeah, you can't do that. You get there 4 days later.
0: Yeah.
2: Well, there's a league full of bus, though. I mean,
1: good luck, Royce. Yeah, but that's what's trending.
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nominee for the Senate in Michigan, and already MAGA is starting. And they do it to great effect, where they otherize somebody. This time, you'll see Donald Trump and the like and his ilk describing him. Donald Trump has described him and intimated that he's a jihadist or a terrorist based on his name. Nothing in his history has ever shown that he is one. As a matter of fact, I remember he was being questioned about Israel and does Israel have the right to exist? And he said, you know, no one ever asked me that about Palestine. And he also said they have the right to exist, but not to Americans' tax dollars. I think that this is what America has come to. It is change is in the air, and people will fear it, and they will do anything to stop these things from happening. Mike, his opponent has accused him of being a terrorist. Nothing in his history shows us that, but they do it to great effect. If it's Venezuelan gangs or Haitians eating dogs or Mexicans who are rapists and murderers, and it always works to great effect. They divide us and they conquer us. They get what they want and we get nothing. I don't know what this man will do as a candidate. I certainly don't know what he would do if he got the Senate seat. But I do know the things he are saying is in line with the bulk of what America wants. America wants to be able to pay for things and not send things to foreign powers. It doesn't make a difference whether it's Israel or, as he pointed out, Egypt, where his family is from. His concern is the people of his state and the people of the United States of America. And that is what people more and more are saying. The thing I heard on social media that is textbook MAGA is somebody was saying he's going to force us to use Arabic numbers. Newsflash, we've always used Arabic numbers. Arabic numbers are 0, 1, 2, 3, 4, 5, 6, 7, 8, and 9. Try writing a check without using Arabic numbers. Try having your grandfather count his teeth without using Arabic numbers. Try calling 911 without Arabic numbers or driving a speed limit. All they have to do is make you afraid because it says Arabic. The entirety of the world uses Arabic numbers. He's not making us do anything that this country did not do from its inception, that every country didn't do. The only people, as a matter of fact, that still use Roman numbers are the Super Bowl and the Pope. But this is the play. Let's make you afraid. Let's make this sound others. Let's say Arabic. Let's say all the things he's going to do. And what's disturbing about this particular thing is all you have to do to know that that isn't true, that we've always used Arabic numbers, is Google. So if you don't know something, it's because you don't want to. You want to believe this man is instituting something to us and forcing something on us that because of his religion. You want to believe it because you could

dispel the myth right away. You could know for sure that that's not true. But if you don't do that, it's because you want to believe the worst in somebody. You want to believe that just because they sound different, that they are different, that just because of who they worship, they become a different human being. It is a shame that we live in a place where just conjuring up a name or religion can get you exactly what you want. You can make somebody other. You can say these things are true about this person, whatever having to prove it. I don't care if whether he wasn't born here or whether he's really a terrorist or whether he's secretly, attacking the United States, hates America. All of these things that work. Everything they do to stop us from taking a chance somebody else works, except we don't. It doesn't work for us. His name won't change the price of your groceries. His name won't change the job prospects. His name won't change the inability to buy gas. What we'll do is put people in place again to do the same thing they've always done. He's not forcing numbers on us. They're doing a number on y'all. That's a little note from the GED section. Got the Jazz Report coming up in 15 minutes. It is the DOJ.

0: She's jazz. She's smart. It's the Jazzy Report on the D.L. Hughley Show.
1: The Federal Reserve's latest survey of household economics and decision-making shows that more than 2 out of 5 adults had concerns about finding or keeping a job in 2025, a 37% increase since 2024. Under the Trump-Vance economy, black adults who confirmed they experienced job loss increased by about 3 percentage points, the largest increase among all racial and ethnic groups.
2: You know what's so funny? More people are concerned about being able to afford food than dying. And it was the thing that's ironic is now our food supply is poison. You know, our food supply is dangerous. And at the same time as our food supplies are getting more and more dangerous, it's more and more expensive.
1: Yep.
2: At the same time, food is getting expensive and our food supplies are contaminated. You can't have health insurance.
1: Yeah.
2: So now you can't even afford to eat. But if you do get something to make you sick, you can't get afford to find out what it is.
3: There you go.
4: Think there's any correlation with all the regulatory committees that got disbanded and now all these diseases and salmonella and explosive doo-doo and everything happening, man. God,
2: man, who knew it went from it would have went who knew it went from grocery shopping to Russian roulette? It's crazy. And because we've always had our food supplies has always been horrible, man. We've always eaten poorly, right?
1: Yeah.
2: Right. But our disease, our food used to kill us slowly. I mean, 30 years later after heart disease and diabetes. Now we got same day service, Jack. You got that day.
3: Pick your poison, really.
1: Oh, God.
2: And that's peak MAGA. You can't afford food or to get treated for food poisoning. Peak MAGA right there.
1: In trouble. Right. So listen, starting August 25th, American Airlines will no longer upgrade elite members traveling in the main cabin to flagship business on a select number of transcontinental flights.
2: I saw that.
1: Now, instead, those flyers will only be upgraded to premium economy using the same priority for clearing upgrades that American uses now.
2: I told you that when I was going to Clave Skip that they canceled my flight and I had to end up, you know, sitting in the economy. And it changed me as a person.
5: He's more humble now.
2: It did. It changed me as a person. It made me more sympathetic to people in lower class cabins.
4: Yes.
3: When is that?
2: It made me more because You get lost sometimes. Sometimes you forget and the mission isn't as clear. But I want everybody to know that I have learned from my mistakes and that I am going to be more dutiful and more clear and just more empathic.
1: Now, let me ask you something. What does that look like in practice?
2: I will close a first class curtain slower.
3: I will lock eyes
2: with you so you know I see you.
1: You
2: I
1: will nod you. At them as they pass. That's
2: no,
1: nice.
2: No, I won't. You know, I won't.
1: You won't acknowledge them?
2: I won't do like I used to do and turn the deep air on the ear. I will look at them.
3: Will you let that old lady put her luggage in the
2: No, I won't do that. No,
1: that's a bridge too far, Junior.
2: Old white bro, I still get the business. That has not changed. I'm for the people. I'm for the proletariat.
1: I can tell.
4: He will chuck the deuce as you struggle to the back of the plane. Yeah. He will give you that. Yeah.
2: So this just keeps happening. I just think, isn't it obvious that black people and white people should never be alone? You should never be the only black person with all white people. Never. Never. In any circumstances, I don't care. It's just getting too bad. And now we have all these young black men and women who are coming up hung around the country. And basically it's the same kind of thing that happened with Nolan Wells where they'll just say there's nothing to see here and no foul play.
4: Yeah.
2: You know when something happens, you know when it's going to be some foul play involved because Brandon Taylor will go interview the ropes.
1: Oh, God.
2: How do you feel being the only white person in the group? That's the question.
4: You mean black person?
1: Black
2: person in the group. The only white person in the group is usually an informant. But how do you feel? Like, let's get into this. 877-242-2426.
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2: All right, we get into your calls in a bit. It's the D.O. Hughley Show.
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0: 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That's 1-877-242-2426. It's the DL Hughley Show. And we're back.
1: Should you, is this, could you feel safe being the only black person? I mean, where would they, what sporting event were they at? Were they at
2: it was at a PFL, that, which is a professional fighting league. So it was
1: Don't go to that. Don't go to that.
3: Yeah, they already riled up.
1: Don't go to that. Not at
2: they
1: all.
2: They jumped on that poor dude. And apparently he allegedly said something about F America or something like that. And they, about
1: so what?
2: Seven, eight of them, so big what? Old dude jumped on him. And,
1: still didn't knock him down, by the way.
2: I'm like, man.
4: Yeah.
1: By the way, I just don't think we should be in spaces alone together. You know, a white dude with a black dude is safe. We make sure that they are all right. It's two black dudes assigned to watch a Robin Thicke as we speak.
4: Who's watching John B?
2: T.I. and Pharrell, huh?
1: Yeah, yeah, yeah. They're watching it right. Even Gary Owen got a half a guard.
4: Yeah.
3: Come on.
1: We take care of our white folk. We take care of the good white folk, don't we?
4: We actually do.
1: Make sure they all right, huh?
4: We do.
1: All right, we're going to go to our social media platforms. Do you feel like you feel safe when you're the only black person in a group like that? I probably shouldn't ask Kyle, but
4: let's see how he feels.
1: Let's get to it. What are they saying in the social media realm?
5: Well, we have Kyle from Calabasas.
2: What does Kyle say?
5: So Kyle says, Jenner, I used to, but given the climate now, no.
1: No. I think him and his white woman were riding separate cars now.
5: Actually, we did one time.
1: Of course. They can't let them see together.
2: You just can't be outnumbered. Him and a white woman, that's okay. But you can't go in that way like it's 10 of them and one of you.
1: This is a true story.
2: Like, come on.
5: Yeah, you can't be.
1: True story. So in the county jail, used to be, and up until recently, now I'm not sure if it's still like that, they would not let more than three black people in the same module. They couldn't be on the same tier. Because they knew if three or four black dudes was together, they could run stuff. So the most you get, not even lying, they might have
4: I
1: one
4: believe
1: or two.
4: It.
1: But everybody, they're always outnumbered. Always. They keep them always outnumbered.
4: Can't let them be together.
1: Yep. They can. And now,
2: because you know, three or four can take on about 10 or 15.
1: Yes. Yes. They'll be running a tier.
4: And we'll try it.
1: And we'll know and do it.
2: Yep.
1: It's always a disadvantage. Mm. Always. So do you feel safe being the only black person? That's never really been. I mean, I guess I was the only black person on Studio 60.
4: Yeah, but that was different.
1: Yeah, I watched them the whole time.
2: Yeah, you got to keep your head on the swivel. I'm comfortable, but I got to know what's going on around me.
1: Well, you it's inner turmoil. It's inner turmoil with you, Skip. Well, you have to watch yourself, baby. Yeah.
2: But they don't know about that other thing. No, 40%. They don't know.
1: They can sense it.
4: They can sense it.
2: They
4: can sense it.
2: They know what's going on.
4: How can they sense it?
1: I can tell by the way you look sideways at us that you think you're better than us. I can tell.
2: I mean, that has nothing to do with race.
4: Wow.
2: Nothing to do with genetic makeup. It's not.
1: All right. And now our moment of truth continues when we get back.
4: Indeed.
6: I actually heard him call himself the N-word one time.
1: Yeah, I did. Well, yeah, but he was saying, I can't believe this N-word is in my car. But he said,
2: he was talking to himself. Okay. I said, damn.
1: All right, we got Ashante, Olivia, Dane Moore. Your calls are coming up. It's the DL Hughley Show. Skip. Now, when you make a steak, you're supposed to not wash it off, and you're supposed to let it rest.
2: Right.
1: You're supposed to let it rest, right?
4: Mm-hmm.
1: When you open wine, you're not supposed to drink it right away. You're supposed to open it up and let it rest, right? Get mm-hmm. room temperature, right?
2: Yep.
1: So maybe he is right.
2: No, man, my ketchup already been rested.
0: DL Hughley. What's your opinion on today's topic? 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

0: It is the D.L. 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If you're in Ontario, California, I will be, y'all will be there.
1: Hey, Michael.
0: Lena, do you feel safe when you're the only black? I don't know what you are, but.
2: I'm black.
0: Okay. Listen, my little Dominicana, do you feel
2: safe?
0: You better tell your people. Get that message.
3: Get that message to your people.
0: Take that message to Espanola. What do you think?
2: Well, I personally never been the only person of color.
0: You keep with you.
2: I didn't experience white people, so I moved to Florida. So.
0: Yeah. Yeah, and then those are different. They're Floridian white people.
2: No, they were very right, but I never really hung out with them except for like two.
0: You only hung out with two?
2: Yeah, and they were all.
0: And you gotta keep your numbers small though.
2: But they were all friends with all black people.
0: Yeah.
2: So.
0: Okay. Yeah.
3: Oh, so
0: later on they turned out to be feds. That's what happened.
4: They were vetted.
2: But I think you should always be on the lookout if you.
0: Yeah, always your head on a swivel for the swirls. Jasmine, you slept with white.
3: What?
0: You spent the night with white people.
3: No, cowboy.
0: You spent the night with white people before, right?
3: Yeah, when I was younger, for sure. Yeah. I grew up in a predominantly white neighborhood. I went to a predominantly white school. So all of my friends, with the exception of like one or two, were white. And so
0: you didn't really begin to, that's what you said to us though, right?
3: No. I went to college. And I remember going to a homecoming for the first time at TSU, and it was all black folks.
0: Yeah,
3: I was terrified. Yeah. I was playing. I was scared.
0: You were
3: terrified. But yeah, now definitely dealing with you has definitely dipped me into some areas that.
0: You dipped in chocolate now. Yes, it did.
4: You know, that was a dip because she lived in New York before. You think she would have, already been acclimated.
0: Jasmine lived upscale. No,
3: yeah, but I lived
0: Jasmine,
3: in Midtown.
0: Yeah, she stayed with the Jewish people.
3: I've always felt comfortable around white people. I'm not gonna lie, but now, I do kind of look at them sideways. If someone were to invite, I remember when I first moved here to California, I went to a store. A little boutique, and I was shopping, and the lady took to me right away. She wanted to exchange numbers. She wanted to hang out, and I just thought it was too fast. I was like, why does she want to hang out with me so bad, so fast? It made me nervous. But I did go out with her, and it was all white people, and I was fine. Now, I would not do that today.
0: They tried to sell you. You didn't know that. I outbid everybody.
4: Sure.
0: All right, we're going to get to more of your calls in a bit. Here's Ashanti. It's the D.L. Hughley Show.

That was Ashanti, Rain on Me. So the question we're asking, you feel comfortable when you're the only black person in a group of clears? I mean, do you feel comfortable? That's the question we're posing to you. 877-242-2426. Gives you a call directly right now. Here's Olivia Dean. It's the D.L. Hughley Show.

0: That was Olivia Dean, Man I Need.
1: Do you feel comfortable? Jasmine and Dana went to a country concert in Vegas with the hats on and everything.
2: Mm-hmm. We did. Mm-hmm. We went to see Kenny Chesney. And I'm not going to lie, we were the only two chocolate chips.
1: Of course. So you
2: in the entire sphere, because that's where
1: you
2: we
1: do
2: were.
1: Feel, you do feel safe.
2: Yeah, I mean, I felt comfortable then. I'm not going to lie. I did.
1: I don't do stuff like that.
2: We had a cowboy hats on. We were singing.
1: Yeah.
2: And no one that we know of looked at us sideways, I don't think.
1: Yeah, I'm sure they did.
3: Everybody was pretty cool.
1: It was. Yeah, okay.
2: It was a sea of white people.
1: They lure you into that. Then all of a sudden, they up in you.
2: What? Lord, don't let that happen.
3: Who broke that rope? Oh,
1: Junius, do you feel comfortable?
4: I feel comfortable all the time. Yes, but no, you got to pick your crowd. I mean, let's be real. Depending on where you are and who you with. But I used to work with a group of people when I worked at Amoco Production Company. And man, we went everywhere together. I mean, camping. We went.
3: You went to the woods?
2: Wait a minute. Yeah, wait a minute, June.
4: You went to the woods.
2: No, we ain't going to do that.
1: I've never, I think, I can't remember, recall if I've ever been. Well, this is, so my manager, he used to have this wine club. And we would all meet once a month at these different restaurants and have wine club. But every time I went in, I would make the valet guy come get me in 30 minutes, no matter what.
2: Just in case.
5: Keep my car up front. Note all the exits. I need to know where all that is.
4: Let it run. Yeah. Ain't no use of cutting it off.
5: Anybody black in the kitchen, I need to know. I need to know.
1: So that's the question we're going to pose. You do feel safe. We're going to get to your calls in a bit. We got Montel Jordan, Johnny Gilmore. Your calls are coming up. It's the D.L. Hughley Show.
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0: That was Victoria Monet, Let Me. So the question we asked, do you feel safe being the only black person around whiteies? We're going to go right to the phones.
1: I'm about to say, I literally am 27 years old, black male. Obviously, I have one white friend. I guess you can kind of say I'm in the industry where it's kind of usually I'm the only black person in the room. It's very uncomfortable, not going to lie. Even if I did have the choice, whatever it was, bro, I probably would never, you know, want to have put that on anybody, because it's just like certain white people make you feel a certain type of way. Not all white people, they make you feel a certain type of way, though. So I say for all of us black kings, it's kind of stand your ground, you know, and that'd be that.
2: I'm going to say this. This is from my experience, and I'm not going to be politically correct. He's right. When you're the only black in a group full of a bunch of white people, they're going to do something. Somebody's going to do something. And it pains me. I feel like crying, and you know, I'm trying to hold myself, because one of my good friends was white. She passed away. But yes, every time anytime I was with a bunch of them, even if all of them or a lot of them like me, depending on how many you have, there's always going to be a section that's going to test you, always. I'm 50-some years old now, and that has always been my experience, and I'm just going to say that.
3: White America is on its second crusade. Same thing that happened 400 years ago. They had tried.

0: to do it today. The Mexicans are the new the ICE program ain't nothing but the KKK. Hollywood, Moore County, North Carolina.
1: All right, get to your calls in a bit. Right now, here's Ghost Town DJs. It's the D.L. Hughley Show. Boy, you should-

0: being the only black person around all white people. We're going to the phones.
1: Hell no, I ain't gonna trust a bunch of white folks and I'm the only dark side in there. That's pretty much like you trusting a piece of black lint over another ice cream. You the only one, but you gonna stand out. And they definitely gonna go to their own protection. They gonna protect their skin before they protect you. And the other part of this is, I was semi-raised in Greensburg, Pennsylvania, 20 miles outside of Pittsburgh, where it was 90% white and 10% black. If they didn't let me go with them now, go with them then as a kid, I'm not going with them by myself as an adult. So no, I'm not going to trust myself around a bunch of white folks. Nope, that's it.
2: Yeah, I mean, I'm from Virginia, so yeah, it's one of those things where you're going to be always around white people at some time, but just be careful of the ones that compliment you a lot. Like, hey, boy, that's a nice HBCU jacket you got there. Boy, what did that mean? Oh, historical black colleges, university? That's nice. You just got to be careful, because the compliment comes with a slur.
0: Guess what? We got the movie review with Lebo, the Streaming Hack Warrior. That's coming up in 10 minutes of the D.L. Hughley Show.
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4: 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I love the band.
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23: This was your best friend since elementary school. 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

0: the D.L. Hughley Show. And we're back.
1: Now it's time to listen to Alibo, the streaming hack warrior.
2: Hame salami anani. Ulami say. Hamni, hamni, ham. Uh-oh. D.L., my home brother.
1: What's that, Alibo?
2: We are into August now. August. When the weather's so hot, even the mosquitoes are like, Hame sala. Okay, I'm good. Uh-oh. It's like July's sweaty older brother who overstayed his welcome. If months had the personalities, August would be the one still wearing flip-flops for job interviews. I'm serious. D.L., my home brother, this is the hottest summer in the history. I don't know if global warming is true, but the sun is acting like it has a personal vendetta. My weather app keeps sending me passive-aggressive notifications. I'm serious. Today's review has nothing to do with August, but it is hot. The movie is Spider-Man, The Brand New Day, starring Tom DeHolland. This, of course, is the sequel to the Spider-Man franchise. In the end, my own brother, you know how I feel about the sequels. It's like hooking up with an old girlfriend, and the next morning over breakfast with her, you regret your judgment. I'm serious. Finally, here is a sequel that remembers that the character is supposed to be a lonely, broke, emotional, constipated disaster who happens to be really good at not dying in midair.
3: Oh.
2: In this movie, he looks like a puppy in a studio apartment with no friends and no girlfriend who remembers his name. Uh-oh. He looks like the kid on the playground. No one will play with because he has lice. I'm serious. The CG in the eye is great, and there's a bunch of new villains. The fight scenes are outstanding and very messy. It is so messy, even the CG in the eye characters need a stuntman. I'm serious. I give this movie 4 handbags. Because Spider-Man is back and you will get caught in his web. I'm serious. 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My new smart water is called Smart Ass Water. 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Smart Ass Water. Because average hydration is just for average people. I'm serious. This is Alibo, your hacking warrior, with the Stream Hacking Movie Review. 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Stay safe and healthy. 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
1: Now, obviously, this is a running thing. People get so upset with me. They don't have a problem letting me know on our segment called...
4: It's not that darky over here. F-U-D-L Hughley.
1: I'm getting effed in 15 minutes. 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It's the D.L. 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

0: It is the D.L. 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From Rick Ross to T.I. to Eric Benet and Keith Sweat and Ricky Smiley and me, D.L. 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We were talking, did you know, so I guess Donald Trump was so afraid of what?
1: Okay, he was spirited away.
0: He was spirited away in a catering truck. <Yeah.
1: laughs> But I'm not gonna lie, I just, in my head, I'm like, can you imagine him getting into
0: it? I tell you what, here's the thing. We can't have defeated them. He can't feel like they're on the back foot if he's hiding from them.
2: Mm-hmm. Yeah.
0: I'm telling you, they have said either you sign these, either you give us the deal we want, or we won't do it. It's great. I just.
2: How's the art of the deal going now, buddy?
0: Yeah. Like, ain't no way in hell we gonna do this. Mm-hmm. And they, I read where they were talking about keeping the straight clothes as long as he's president.
1: Yeah.
0: Whew. You know, that's kind of what happened with Jimmy Carter.
2: Yep.
0: They made a secret deal to keep the hostages, to keep them hostages until after the election.
2: Yep.
0: Because they wanted that to, and that's exactly what they, and it was Iran that did it too. It's just some old Argo type stuff. I'm telling you. Did you, I'm telling you, man, every other president knew what would happen. Iran has been fighting, literally. Do you know that Iran is 2,000 years older than Christianity?
2: Yeah.
1: I remember you said that.
0: Like, they were like, we pray in Jesus, and they were like, who is that?
2: Or that new kid.
0: That's Darius's little boy, I think.
2: Weren't they? They were Persia before that, right?
0: They were. Well, they're still Persian. Yeah. We call them that. They're still Persian. They speak Persian. They're Farsi. They literally, the numbers, everything came from them, and we're so jaded, so you know, myopic that we think we did everything.
1: I also think arrogant is what it is.
0: We are arrogant.
1: Arrogance.
0: Tech support. I'm telling you,
2: man. That's them. Well,
0: this thing done turned.
1: Don't put us in.
0: Yeah, this thing done turned into Drake and Kendrick. Boy, it's the whole thing, and we are Drake.
1: Oh my god!
0: Wop wop wop wop wop. Oh my god!
1: That's kind of how it feels every day. I'm not gonna lie.
0: All right, coming up, we're going to have people to get really upset with me, so I give them an opportunity to vent with our segment called
2: F-U-D-L-Hughley.
0: Plus, we're going to honor someone's benevolence as a human being on the week on the D.L. Hughley Show. Right now, here's Mace.

0: 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What you want? Some people are mad at me and then have no problem letting me know in our segment called
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3: Wow. FUDL Hughley.
0: Oh, okay.
1: Wow. F you again, DL Hughley.
0: Oh my goodness, it's an echo.
3: It won't stop.
0: Oh, it's gonna stop. All right, I'm getting F right after Tim's.

0: That there was Tim, what you need. Now, sometimes people obviously get very upset with the things I say, so we're going to give them an opportunity to express themselves with our segment called F.U.D.L. Hughley. So, won't you please welcome our F.U.D.L. Hughley correspondent, little Niecy James.
1: Hello, this is Niecy James, your F.U.D.L. Hughley correspondent. Our first F.U.D.L. Hughley comment is from Facebook. D.L., every time I turn around, you're ranting about something. You complain about Trump, you complain about airlines, you complain about fast food, you even complain about your own family. Are you ever happy? You're a comedian, you sure are always grumpy. F*** you, D.L. Hughley. Our next F.U.D.L. Hughley comment comes from the D.L. Hughley Show website. D.L., I heard you say you wouldn't take care of another man's kid. How could you let that come out of your foul mouth? Especially since you were raised by a man who wasn't your biological father. He even gave you his last name. You should be thankful and pass forward the blessings you received. F*** you, D.L. Hughley. Today's last F.U.D.L. Hughley comment is from Instagram. D.L., I was up late the other night watching TV, and I just happened to catch Soul Plane. I've heard about this movie, but this was actually the first time I've watched it. After doing so, I don't understand how in the world you have the audacity to make fun of anyone. That movie was awful, and so were you. After watching that movie, that's 2 hours of my life I can never get back. F*** you, D.L. Hughley. Well, that's it for this week. This has been Niecy James, your F.U.D.L. Hughley correspondent. And until next week, bye!
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0: Some more had the bitch. She said Oprah changed her. She got a new body, got everything. She said she got everything is new except her Mississippi feet. I was like, man.
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0: I don't even know why people are mad at Bad Bunny, because we don't do nothing during the Super Bowl but eat. You ain't gonna hear a Spanish over a crunch of your nachos. Jason Whitlock, I remember he said, I'm gonna do everything in my power to stop Bad Bunny from performing. What power, fat? To you, the Super Bowl is what you have your cereal in.
1: We're gonna honor someone's benevolence as the human being of the week. That's coming up in about 10 minutes. Then we're getting back to the mix on the D.L. Hughley Show.

0: That's going to do it for us, ladies and gentlemen. That wraps up the Hughley Hustle Home Mix. Now it's time for someone who is human, Jasmine. Somebody's human out there. Tell us who it is.
1: It's a stranger.
0: It actually is
1: a stranger out of Fort Stockton, Texas. There was a serious car accident there in Texas, and this driver suffered a traumatic amputation and was losing a lot of blood.
0: Oh, no.
1: And a stranger pulled over to help and used his belt as a tourniquet. And then I guess he just left. I don't know. But I do know the state trooper ended up showing up and used an appropriate tourniquet, and they called the, you know, EMT and this guy. Now they're still trying to identify who this Good Samaritan was, because obviously this story could have ended up in a different way.
0: Yeah.
1: Wow. So shout out to the stranger.
2: Yeah. I'm going to save your life, but I got warrants, so I got to go. Yeah. I'm
1: just here.
0: And when you get finished, give me, hand me back my Louis Vuitton belt. Okay, yeah.
3: Who was that beltless man?
0: I need that right back. Well, a stranger who took time to save somebody's life, that could have been all kind of bad.
1: I'm
0: sure a major artery rupture.
1: Yep.
0: It's crazy.
1: Mm-hmm.
0: Stepped in and saved the stranger using his belt with a tourniquet. So we give him the clap. There he is right there.
3: All right. Woop, woop.
0: We'll follow you wherever you go. Coming up, what you need to know with the one only Silver Wilkes is coming up in about 10 minutes. It's the D.L. Hughley Show.
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6: 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It's nothing too crazy, but America's team did agree to sign a 3-year, $105.9 million extension with defensive tackle Quinnen Williams. Remember, Williams became a Cowboy at last season's trade deadline to bolster a defensive line that lost Micah Parsons via trade last offseason. For that position specifically, Williams' annual average salary on the new deal is $35.3 million, below only Eagles defensive tackle Jalen Carter, who signed his own mega extension last month. 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
1: See, this is the thing about you. 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
1: We abandoned and it feels
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0: Now, that was One Voice Star T.I. Let them know we got a song for when your mom and daddy were still together. That's coming up next. Plus, we work hard to get our family out of the hood, but there is a downside. We're going to talk about it on my top five. That's coming up in less than 50 minutes. Now it's time for what you need to know with the one and only Sybil Wilkes.
1: It's Sybil Wilkes with what we need to know. Voters are heading to the polls across six states today for primary election Tuesday. In South Carolina, the special Republican Senate primary is featuring Darlene Graham, and Wisconsin's Democratic gubernatorial primary, where Francesca Hong is surging. In South America, search and rescue teams are working through rubble in Colombia after a magnitude 7.4 earthquake Monday left over 160 people dead and still more than 2,700 people missing. Former President Barack Obama is launching a literature podcast called A Great Book on Audible as demand surges for Obama Presidential Center Museum tickets, going on sale tomorrow, Wednesday, at Obama.org. Finally, national medical organizations, including the American Academy of Pediatrics, are slamming President Trump's executive order splitting the childhood MMR vaccine into three separate doctor visits, warning the directive endangers children as measles cases reach a 35-year high. I'm Sybil Wilkes. Be informed. Be empowered.
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1: What did you set this on, hell? 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
1: It is the DL Hughley Show, your 2026 edition. In case you are going to be in Ontario, California, I will be there this Friday, Saturday, and Sunday. So come check me out if you take a notion. Chasm Sanders, a lot of stuff is going on. Can't have, now beef is tainted, right?
3: Mm-hmm.
1: Strawberries.
3: Guacamole.
1: Jalapenos.
4: Yeah. Lettuce.
3: Everything.
1: Tomatoes.
4: Mm-hmm. Can't find beef.
1: Yeah. So Taco Tuesday's
3: done.
1: Yeah.
3: You have to have something else.
4: You can eat the shell.
1: For right now.
3: That sounded weird.
4: It's just Doritos, right? That's all
1: right
4: eat.
1: Now.
5: Exactly.
4: Fritos.
1: Ain't that something?
6: Wow.
3: That's crazy.
1: And all of that because I'm telling you, we don't have somebody in place to make sure those things happen. And now he wrote an executive order rolling back more vaccines. He's so mad that people don't like him. Now he's being destructive.
4: He's trying to kill people.
1: Yeah.
3: Yep.
6: Anus 101.
1: I mean, I'm not saying that we didn't have food, that there are food.
3: Wasn't. Well, you know what we didn't have? We didn't have all of this back-to-back-to-back all the time. Usually, if there was a problem that was identified, the CDC stepped in pretty quickly and did something, you know.
1: And there's always Taco Bell.
3: Let them tell it.
1: There's always Taco Bell.
3: But the thing is,
1: Taco Bell
3: Farms,
1: used to be so bad, they used to... You should eat it while you sit on the toilet right there. You should do it right there.
3: You know what? I can't forward to it.
4: It's so bad he's been trying to deport Mexicans for so long, and now he's doing it. Oh, we just poison the jalapenos. That'll get rid of
1: them. Yeah, it is. I will say it is Mexican-related produce.
3: They're like, oh, so you want to toss me out? Okay.
6: They used to call it
1: bathroom break. We don't need one.
6: Then they used to call it Montezuma's revenge.
1: Yeah.
4: They want it.
1: And now it's Javier's revenge.
3: Don't do it, Javier.
6: Not all.
1: They are not playing. It's the lettuce. All
3: it's
1: the
3: everything.
1: Stuff. Man.
3: It's everything. And the thing is, this farm, Taylor Farms, they supply produce for a number of places.
1: Yep.
3: So it's not like you say, well, I'm not going to go to Taco Bell. Well, they also supply lettuce and all the other things to other restaurants.
4: Like Chipotle pulled some of their ingredients down.
1: Mm-hmm. Oh, no. Now let's get to the high-end stuff.
3: I mean, I'm just telling you, they actually do.
1: Taco Bell is like Chipotle's training wheels.
3: Yeah. So here are some of the places that Taylor Farms supplies to.
1: Oh, no.
3: Walmart.
1: Oh.
3: Kroger.
1: Oh.
3: Target. Wow. Whole Foods.
1: Oh, no.
3: Safeway and Vons. Costco. Uh-oh.
4: Oh, man.
3: Albertson, Sprouts, Trader Joe's. And then the fast food places, Taco Bell, Chipotle, Subway, McDonald's, and Olive Garden.
4: Jeez.
3: Watch yourself.
1: All in the lower tier.
4: Mm. And Whole Foods up in there.
3: Not Whole Foods.
1: Yeah, that's it.
4: And when you
3: Costco.
4: Say
3: Costco.
1: Trader Joe's. Costco's lower tier.
3: No, it's not.
6: No, it's not.
3: It's
6: mid-tier.
3: Oh, Trader Joe's is not lower tier either.
1: I'm sorry. I can't argue with you guys. I've had an epiphany. I told you I'm chains.
4: When the last time you've been in a grocery store anyway?
6: Yeah, thank you.
1: I will tell you the last time I've been to a grocery store.
4: It was 1957.
1: Nope. I just went to a grocery store, Whole Foods, Saturday.
6: What, to sign autographs?
1: Yeah, I did
6: put some books in there.
1: Tell me, we got a song from when your mom and daddy were still together. We have My Top 5, a little note from the GED section. And, of course, we will cover today's top stories. What's trending on the D.L. Hughley Show right now? Here's Chris Brown. It's the D.L. Hughley Show.

That, of course, was Chris Brown and Leon Thomas falling. We work hard to get our family out of the hood, but there is a downside. We're going to talk about it on my top five right after the song, When Your Mom and Daddy Were Still Together. Teddy Pendergrass. Joy on the D.L. Hughley.

0: That was a song from when your mom and daddy were still together. Teddy Pendergrass, Joy. Of course, we work hard to get our family out of the hood, but there is a downside. Jazz has given us five struggles. All suburban black snow. All too well.
1: Number five, people saying, you sound white because you speak proper English.
0: That never happened to me.
1: Yeah, I know this. Number four of the top five struggles. All suburban kids, black kids know all too well. Oh, swimming in a neighbor's pool and having everyone marvel at how your hair retracts and reacts to the water.
0: You know, I used to swim in the middle of my hair when you get wet.
1: I believe you.
2: I believe it. Yeah.
1: I believe you could do that now. Number three of the top five struggles all suburban black kids know too well. People assuming that you're good at any and all sports.
2: I'll pick Jamal. First pick. Yeah. Come on.
0: Yeah.
1: Jamal can't dribble. Number two of the top five struggles all suburban black kids know too well, being the prime suspect of whatever was stolen at a house party.
0: Right.
2: Jamal.
0: Yep.
1: And the number one of the top five struggles all suburban black kids know too well, meeting that one friend's parents that you didn't know was a racist.
0: Yeah. Are you here to clean? No.
1: Oh, that happened to you, didn't it?
0: No.
1: Oh, no, you did it to somebody else.
0: I didn't.
1: Yes, you did.
0: No, I didn't do it. I started to do that to somebody else. I did not do it. All right, we got Casey and JoJo Bruno Mars. Of course, I'm going to give you a little note from the GED section. That's up in 15 minutes. It's the D.L. Hughley Show.
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4: 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Be calling me, man. 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
13: 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Now you're trying to hurry up and find another car before anybody find out what really happened. 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Stop crying. I got an answer for you. All you gotta do is go to Planet Mitsubishi. I don't know if you know this, but they not checking credit. They have something called no credit check where they don't look, they don't see, they do it off a blind trust honor system. If you go there, they not gonna see your credit. They not gonna see that repo. They not gonna see that score. They've been doing it for a while. People been getting approved. All you gotta do is just go down there.

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That was Bruno Mars. That's what I like. So Abdul El-Sayed has become the Democratic nominee for the Senate in Michigan, and already MAGA is starting. And they do it to great effect, where they otherize somebody. This time, you'll see Donald Trump and the like and his ilk describing him. Donald Trump has described him and intimated that he's a jihadist or a terrorist based on his name. Nothing in his history has ever shown that he is one. As a matter of fact, I remember he was being questioned about Israel and does Israel have the right to exist? And he said, you know, no one ever asked me that about Palestine. And he also said they have the right to exist, but not to Americans' tax dollars. I think that this is what America has come to. It is changes in the air, and people will fear it, and they will do anything to stop these things from happening. Mike, his opponent has accused him of being a terrorist. Nothing in his history shows us that, but they do it to great effect. If it's Venezuelan gangs or Haitians eating dogs or Mexicans who are rapists and murderers, and it always works to great effect. They divide us and they conquer us. They get what they want and we get nothing. I don't know what this man will do as a candidate. I certainly don't know what he would do if he got the Senate seat. But I do know the things he is saying is in line with the bulk of what America wants. America wants to be able to pay for things and not send things to foreign powers. It doesn't make a difference whether it's Israel or, as he pointed out, Egypt, where his family is from. His concern is the people of his state and the people of the United States of America. And that is what people more and more are saying. The thing I heard on social media that is textbook MAGA is somebody was saying he's going to force us to use Arabic numbers. Newsflash, we've always used Arabic numbers. Arabic numbers are 0, 1, 2, 3, 4, 5, 6, 7, 8, and 9. Try writing a check without using Arabic numbers. Try having your grandfather count his teeth without using Arabic numbers. Try calling 911 without Arabic numbers or driving a speed limit. All they have to do is make you afraid because it says Arabic. The entirety of the world uses Arabic numbers. He's not making us do anything that this country did not do from its inception, that every country didn't do. The only people, as a matter of fact, that still use Roman numbers are the Super Bowl and the Pope. But this is the play. Let's make you afraid. Let's make this sound others. Let's say Arabic. Let's say all the things he's going to do. And what's disturbing about this particular thing is all you have to do to know that that isn't true, that we've always used Arabic numbers, is Google. So if you don't know something, it's because you don't want to. You want to believe this man is instituting something to us and forcing something on us that because of his religion. You want to believe it because you could dispel the myth right away. You could know for sure that that's not true. But if you don't do that, it's because you want to believe the worst in somebody. You want to believe that just because they sound different, that they are different. That just because of who they worship, they become a different human being. It is a shame that we live in a place where just conjuring up a name or religion can get you exactly what you want. You can make somebody other. You can say these things are true about this person, whatever having to prove it. I don't care if whether he wasn't born here or whether he's really a terrorist or really he's secretly attacking the United States, hates America. All of these things that work. Everything they do to stop us from taking a chance somebody else works, except we don't. It doesn't work for us. His name won't change the price of your groceries. His name won't change your job prospects. His name won't change the inability to buy gas. What we'll do is put people in place again to do the same thing they've always done. He's not forcing numbers on us. They're doing a number on y'all. What's trending is coming up next on the D.O. Hughley Show. Wrapped with Tony.

0: Jasmine.
1: What then?
0: Tell these good people what's trending.
1: Well, we were talking about Tasia Fortune. That's the young woman, 29 years old, that was found hanging from a tree in Jackson, Mississippi. And of course, no question, her family is devastated. But the thing that has social media buzzing is the fact that, you know, this is not the first time that something like this has happened. And they're wondering, you know, when people are going to get to the bottom of it. There's a laundry list of young black people who've been found hanging from Georgia to Mississippi and beyond. And still nothing has been done about it.
0: I just think that this is highly coincidental. And I think that even if it were a matter of young people having all of these mental health events, it requires a response from at least a state or federal level. And this many young people are coming up and either taking their lives or having their lives taken from them. Either way, we need answers. Either way.
1: Yeah, I mean, there's no doubt there's been a number of studies done by, well, the CDC a while ago anyway, regarding, you know, the statistic that has risen among young black boys and girls who are committing suicide. However, you know, I do agree quite a bit with a lot of people on social media that this is just not normal. Like, young black people don't tend to hang themselves, especially in the situation regarding Tasia Fortune, is that she was so high they had to actually call someone to help get her down. And so they, you know, the family, of course, is saying, listen, you know, we need answers here. And of course, the people in Mississippi are saying, don't rush to judgment. You know, we're doing everything we can to investigate this situation. When we know that's probably not true.
0: How backwards are y'all?
1: Yeah.
0: Don't worry. This ain't rushing. This is Pony Express to judgment.
2: I'm telling you. Why?
1: Anyway, also trending.
0: This is beta to judgment.
1: Right. Like, it's not that hard. It's not that hard, especially with where we are now in digital. It should be so simple, right?
2: All in the deep south. Come on, man.
1: All in the deep south. Well, this story ain't in the south. This is actually out of New York. I'm not sure. I know how I stand on it, but let's see what you guys think. So, are you familiar with Royce White?
0: Of course, the
1: basketball player. Well, he's now saying that he officially declares himself as transgender, and
0: he
1: plans to enter the 2027 WNBA draft.
0: Well, all you got to do is tell you got to get on a plane. He won't do it. He would. You know what? He blew. He was a lottery pick.
3: Yep.
0: He was a lottery pick, and was so mentally unstable he couldn't even get on a plane. He couldn't fly. So, if you ain't going to fly with dudes with Johnson, you ain't going to fly with women with vaginas. I don't care what it is.
2: Yeah, they got to fly too, you know. So.
1: I mean, he says, you know, he's doing it, I guess, to challenge
0: you know what? You know
1: what?
0: Draft him and make him fly to the draft.
2: Yeah.
0: Because the problem with him is he wanted to take a bus everywhere.
1: Yeah, you can't do that. You get there 4 days later.
2: Yeah. Well, there's a league full of bus, though. I mean, thank you.
1: Good luck, Royce. Yeah, but that's what's trending.
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9: You know, it sounds very strange, but I think it's a really good thing. Congratulations to Toni Braxton celebrating her two-year anniversary with Birdman. A lot of people said it wouldn't last. A lot of people said it wasn't true, but clearly it is. She posted pictures of her wedding on social media. So congrats, Toni Braxton,
8: all right.
9: Birdman.
8: Yeah, Birdman. Unbreak her heart.
9: Yeah. Mm-hmm. He obviously did that.
8: Skip my man Cheatham. What did you learn today?
1: Got some bad news, man.
8: Whoa!
1: Well, I guess it depends on the side of the coin you're on. You remember Chud the Builder? That guy who shot the guy after he provoked him, you know, on the street in Utah. Well, he just got released on $1 million bond in his attempted murder.
8: Yeah.
1: So
8: I guarantee you he ain't going to be nearly as verbose as he was. Huh?
9: I bet he ain't either.
1: Yeah.
8: All right. On the next DL Hughley Show, we're going to be talking to activist Isaiah Thomas, a.k.a. Himbelzay. Who was it?
10: Humblezay.
8: a.k.a. Humblezay plus... We're going to be giving Devin someone the Shoe Booty of the Week Award. It is the D.L. Hughley Show. We will never see you on the other side. Kyle, my favorite short bus operator. Pull that string. We got to go.
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8: It's the D.L. Hughley Show. See you on

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Welcome inside Love and R&B with KG Smooth. We are in the dog days of summer and it is hot. Hot everywhere. I hope that you are staying cool. And if not, you are definitely in the cool spot. We are sitting and chilling in the shade. And I've got some of the best in R&B music coming up for you tonight. So talk to me. Talk to me. I'm the only man you need at 844-258-8RB. 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

0: It's Love and R&B with KG Smooth. I'm hearing y'all talking about the One Voyage 2026 cruise, just how fabulous it's going to be, which is facts. 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

0: 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Well, according to Bossip.com, Beyonce facing some legal drama over her song Alien Superstar on her Grammy Award-winning album Renaissance. Yeah, so according to TMZ, High Rose Enterprise and producer Shangzhou High Rose have filed a copyright infringement lawsuit against Beyonce over the use of Moonraker, a song that was performed by John Holiday. The lawsuit claims that Beyonce's team had used a spoken word intro from Moonraker on Alien Superstar without getting the proper licenses before Renaissance was released in 2002. So we'll see how that pans out. Some exciting news. You know, we've got the Different World remake that is coming out, the next chapter, if you will, on Netflix. And Brandy is the one who is going to be singing the theme song.
1: It's a different world than where you come from. Yes, it is love.
0: And that's just a little bit of Brandy doing the theme to A Different World, originally done by Aretha Franklin back in the day. And finally trending in R&B, Essence Magazine released the number one song of their 50 greatest R&B songs of all time. And I knew it would be this one because this song wasn't on that list already. Number one, As by Stevie Wonder. Until the day that 8 times 8 times 8 is 4. That's how long Stevie Wonder plans on loving you. I gotta say, Essence, y'all got it right. I mean, them first 10 came out and had people in their feelings, but after that, it was like, yeah, solid. And that's what's trending with Love and R&B.
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11: This was your best friend since elementary school. This was your dog through good or bad. This was your dog. One day you got into a fight and your dog ran on you. When you confronted your dog about it, you asked him why he rushed.

0: This is Love and R&B with KG Smooth. I saw this on Threads. This person was giving out some advice, and I thought these were fascinating. Like, one, he said, never marry someone you haven't seen sick. Genuinely sick, weak, vulnerable, like the flu that wipes them out, injury that makes them helpless, something that makes them need you. Watch what happens. Do they become grateful or do they become cruel? Do they appreciate help or do they resent needing it? Are they kind when weak or do they lash out? This reveals everything. And I was like, yeah, you really do get to see your partner's true colors when they are really sick or an injury that makes them helpless. Like, I think the sick part more than the injury, because the injury you can give a little grace because they'll be in their own head and being injured, you know, you can feel a certain way because you have to depend on someone because the injury might have been your fault sometimes. But that sick, that being sick one, is really going to tell it. I like that. I'll share some more of these next hour. This is Love and R&B.
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